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0: Hello, Four State Focus fans. Jimmy Key here with you once again. We have a special program for you highlighting some events that are going to take place next weekend, which of course is Labor Day. First of which is the Afro Flavor Food Festival at Carroll Creek Linear Park. And the second one is the Ford Motor Company Global Food Drive being kicked off by the good folks at Century Ford of Mount Airy. So first, let's go ahead and hear about the Afro Flavor Food Festival coming up at Carroll Creek Linear Park. Hello again, everyone. Jimmy Key here with you, and welcome once again to Four State Focus. I have with us today Yolande Olidende and Lucky Adike. You guys are with the Afro Flavor Food Festival that's coming up Labor Day weekend at Carroll Creek. Guys, thank you very much for joining us here today on Four State Focus.
1: Thank you for having us.
2: Nice to be here, and thank you for having us.
0: Okay, well, first of all, tell me something about what is going on, the festival that's happening at Carroll Creek Linear Park. The date is September 5th, which would be Labor Day weekend. What can people expect from the festival apparently it's returning to Carroll Creek. You guys have been there before. So for those in the audience that are looking to join you guys for the first time, what can people expect?
2: Yolande, do you want to go?
1: Sure. So people should come hungry, but don't just come to eat. Come and experience the vibrant African culture. So this will be a celebration of the diverse African culture through food, entertainment, fashion, culture, and community. So the whole point of this, of Afro Flavor, is to celebrate the African culture through food, but also there'll be music, there'll be fashion, there'll be culture, and there'll be an opportunity for people to experience what it means to be, to live in an African village or to be in Africa.
0: Well, tell me, what inspired you guys? This is not the first time you've been here to Frederick. What inspired you to bring the celebration of food, music, fashion, and culture back to downtown Frederick? Hopefully the city has been good to you guys.
2: Yes, Frederick has been good to us. And when we brought the festival here, we brought it here because we wanted to bed it here. So it's a Frederick festival. It's going to be here for the next 10, 20, 25 years. It's going to grow. It's going to become a permanent part of the entertainment future on the Frederick landscape. It's also going to promote inclusivity. You know, over food, people get to know each other better. Quarrels are settled over food, relationships are repaired. And as we showcase diverse African cuisine, we expect to spark more interest in African cuisine amongst non-Africans. We expect also to spark more interest in other elements of culture, fashion, dance, drama, and so on. All the stuff we'll be showcasing at this event. We're trying to build a tighter community. We're trying to increase the consumption of African food outside African communities. And we're basically trying to make sure that everyone who comes has an amazing time, goes home with great memories, great pictures, and looking forward to our next event in the new year.
0: Well, this has been going on for several years. How has the festival grown since the first time that you put this event on? Have you seen some growth and expansion in the presentations and the participation by the local community?
2: Yes, actually. So we've run this festival in 5 cities across the world, maybe 6. We've been in Manchester in the UK. We've been in Lagos in Nigeria. We've been in Houston. We've been in Baltimore, in Frederick. And we've run this festival now for 3 years, beginning in 2004. And every year in every location, more vendors, we're seeing more attendees, we're seeing more engagement to the local community. We're seeing more participation by local businesses. Local African food businesses grow out of their experiences at the festival. So they're making new customers. Some people have been getting to the business because they attended an Afro Flavor Food Festival. And everybody who comes to the festival generally leaves with a smile on their face, a full tummy, a lighter wallet because they spent some money shopping, buying clothing, buying artifacts, buying books, and so on and so forth. But everybody goes home happy. So yes, we've seen growth. We've seen increase on all the metrics that we measure.
0: Now, this festival represents many African nations. Africa is a big place, of course. How do you guys work in the diversity between African cultures across the continent?
1: So one of the things that we realize is that you know, there are some people that still think Africa is a country instead of a continent. And when you look at a continent, there are so many different countries. I think there are like, what, 54 countries in, you know, on the continent. And each country has its own unique culture, its own language, its own traditions. So one of the things we intentionally try to do with this festival is to bring the diverse African community, African members of the African continent together. So we'll have something called Tribe Love. I don't know if you know Tribe. Tribe Love is an opportunity to, you know, cook tripe based on how you cook it from the part of Africa that you're from. So in Nigeria, there is a particular way tripe is cooked. In Zambia, there's a particular way tripe is cooked. In Ghana, there's a way tripe is cooked. So that just goes to show you that that's one of the ways that we're intentionally trying to, so we have a competition where each representative from the different countries will come, cook their jollof rice, and then there will be judges to see, okay, which country has the best jollof rice. So those are some of the ways that we're trying to showcase the diversity inherent within the African continent.
0: Now, why was it important for Afro Flavor and the Association of Nigerians in Frederick to partner on this year's event? Was there a collaboration there, and what came out of the collaboration?
2: So collaboration was born in Baltimore in 2024, and the first thing that came out of the collaboration was a planning committee, and that planning committee put together the Afro Flavor Food Festival in Frederick 2025. The planning committee has expanded a little, and it's putting together the food festival in September 2026. And the collaboration, you know, there's a saying that says, if you want to go fast, go alone. If you want to go far, go together. I believe, and we all believe really, that collaboration and partnerships are the best way to get things not only done, but done well.
1: And I'll just add to that very quickly. So, you know, through this collaboration, we can also combine, you know, our resources and also the relationships that we've built. You know, Association of Nigerians in Frederick has been around since 2005. And we became a 501c3 nonprofit in 2015. And so with that being said, we've built relationship over the years with the city of Frederick, with Frederick County, with other other foundations like the Osherman Family Foundation, which actually was one of the sponsors for our 2025 Afro Flavor. And, you know, we've already built those relationships here within Frederick County. So it seemed like a seamless collaboration with Afro Flavor to bring this to Frederick and to have a successful event.
0: Well, tell me, beyond the food and the entertainment, the festival supports local small businesses, vendors, entrepreneurs, and community organizations. How successful has that been for the people who join this effort to pull this festival off?
2: It's been quite successful. So, for example, this year we have a lot more vendors showcasing this year than we did last year. And we have a few more nonprofits showcasing this year as opposed to last year. So that's progress. The new vendors, the new not-for-profits that are showcasing are basically a testament to the fact that they've seen the value in what Afro Flavor and the Association of the Nigerians in Frederick is creating with this movement. And they're also stepping up to the table to participate so they can engage the members of the community who come. Various small businesses use platforms like this as a way of advertising. We also have more partners. So, for example, this year, the Associations of Zambians in the DMV are partnering with us, with Afro Flavor and Nigerians in Frederick, to deliver a bigger event. Okay, so we're building cohesion, not just amongst African countries or not just within African countries, but also within African and non-African communities.
1: So, you know, one of the things that I often hear from African business owners or, you know, African entrepreneurs is that, you know, they have this, you know, wonderful products that they're working on, or, you know, wonderful services that they offer, but some of them may not necessarily have the capital to rent a brick and mortar space where they can have customers come in, you know, buy their products and, you know, take it home. So we see this festival as an opportunity to give the African business owners that may not have a brick and mortar store an opportunity for them to showcase their products, their services, before a wider audience, right? To have this platform to showcase the things that they do. So this is a wonderful opportunity for, you know, not just African business owners, right? We want everybody, everyone is welcome. If you would like to be a vendor, we're welcoming everyone. But it's an opportunity that you may have to, you know, showcase your products, market your products to an audience that may not be your typical audience that you would necessarily market to. So those are the things. And I always like to give this example. Last year we had a vendor who was one of our vendors. She was selling Ethiopian cuisine. So she Ethiopian food and Ethiopian coffee at the last Afro Flavor. And, you know, I was very excited when she told me this year that she already opened a restaurant here in Frederick County, and that's the only Ethiopian restaurant that we have in Frederick County. Now, I'm not saying that Afro Flavor was, you know, what helped her in launching her business. I'm sure she was thinking about the business even before she had the opportunity to be a vendor at Afro Flavor. But that definitely, you know, by her coming to Afro Flavor last year, I'm sure that was the first time I heard about her. And I'm sure that was the first time some other attendees may have heard about this Ethiopian caterer who now owns the restaurant here in Frederick.
0: Well, you're expecting visitors from across the region, Maryland, D.C., Virginia, Pennsylvania, West Virginia, and beyond. What does the regional interest mean for Frederick's reputation as a destination for a cultural event like this?
1: I'll take that very quickly. So, you know that Frederick is, I moved here to Frederick in 2012. Mm-hmm. And when I moved to Frederick, you know, there were not many Nigerians in Frederick County when I moved here. And even when I say there were not many Nigerians, there were not even many Africans that were present here in Frederick County. And I will say that over the past, 13 years or 14 years that I've been here living in Frederick County, I've seen the growth, the diversity here in Frederick County. And so we're expecting visitors from all of these places. And, you know, when you talk about the regional interest for Frederick's reputation, we want people to see Frederick as the destination where they can go to have a good time. You do know that they have Asia on the Creek. They have other nationalities and ethnicities who have their events and festivals here in Frederick County. We want people to see Frederick County as the go-to place to have a good time, whether it's going to downtown to the restaurants or coming to festivals like the one we're going to have at the Creek. It will be an opportunity for visitors to come far and wide and just explore the city. And the city has been good to us. I have to say that the city has been very good to us. Frederick has been very welcoming. And so we want Frederick County to be that destination hub for people. There used to be a running joke that, you know, when I moved to Frederick and I tell my friends, oh, I live in Frederick County, and they tell me things like, oh my goodness, Frederick is too far. There's nothing. What do you do in Frederick County? There's nothing there. But that narrative is fast changing. And we hope that festivals like this will further help to change the narrative.
0: Well, go ahead. I'm sorry, go ahead.
2: So just to jump in, I also want to say that when we started this Frederick Festival in 2025, it was clear to Yewande and I that the vision is to build it into a five-day fiesta of African and Caribbean culture right here in the city of Frederick, putting Frederick on the global map for huge African Caribbean festivals. We're on our way there. We're not there yet, but I promise you, Jim, we'll do what we need to do to get it there. And we're grateful for support.
0: Well, that it does Frederick County residents' heart good to see the growth and the multitude that goes on here in Frederick. But believe me, I mean, Frederick being a German type community in the early days and now growing to encompass cultures from around the planet, and that is that's something that should make Frederick residents very, very proud. Now, for somebody who's never attended Afro Flavor before, Why should they make plans to be at Carroll Creek on September 5th? That's Labor Day weekend. What do you hope that they take away from the experience?
2: Hey, Wendy.
1: Yes. So I would say that just come with an open mind. You do not have to be an African or someone of African descent to attend Afro Flavor Festival. This festival is not meant just for Africans, right? Because many Africans are already familiar with the culture. So we want this to be a bicultural learning, bicultural and bi-directional learning experience. You don't have to know anything about the African food or African culture. Go to the different vendors who will be selling their foods, you know, talk to them, ask them about the dishes, right? Ask them about the ingredients that go into the dishes. As a matter of fact, we will have one of the showcase will be a chef. Her name is Chef Sabina Jules, and she owns Motherland Kitchen in Frederick and in Hagerstown. And she will be there talking about the different African spices, ingredients, and how that translates to some of the similarities and how that translates to the American food and an American food ecosystem. So thinking about things like that, just come with your family. It's going to be a family-friendly event. Bring your friends, bring your neighbors, bring your coworkers, bring your enemies, bring everyone you want to bring, and just come and enjoy yourself, have fun, and also learn more about the culture.
0: Afro Flavor Food Festival does not have an admission charge. Is that correct? This is an absolutely free event.
1: Yes, it is. So free admission. So please come on out. It's going to be a beautiful day in Frederick on Saturday, September 6th. The weather, I think the high is going to be like in the 80s. So come with your family. Admission is free, but please, we have different vendors that will be there. So you can, you know, patronize the vendors. I'm sure you will find some African artifacts, some clothing that you can purchase to support some of the vendors.
0: We've been talking with Yowande Oladunde and Lucky Idike.
2: Correct. Well done.
0: Guys, thanks again. Our time is up, and we thank you so much for yours. I'm Jimmy Key. Thanks for listening to 4-State Focus. Have a good day. Well, that ends the first half of our 4-State Focus program for this weekend. That had to do with the Afro Flavor Food Festival at Carroll Creek Linear Park. Now we're going to check in with the folks at Century Ford of Mount Airy and the Ford Global Food Drive, which, by the way, is going on throughout the entire month of September. Hello again, everyone. Jimmy Key here with you, and welcome to 4-State Focus. This week, we have the privilege of talking with Joe DeGiorgi, the managing partner of Century Ford of Mount Airy, and we're going to discuss the Ford Global Food Drive going on throughout the month of September, being kicked off with an event at Century Ford of Mount Airy over Labor Day weekend. Joe, thank you very much for joining us on 4-State Focus.
3: Well, my pleasure to be with you, Jimmy.
0: Joe, tell us about the Ford Motor Company Food Drive and what it means to you and the team at Century Ford of Mount Airy to be involved with this effort.
3: Well, you know, last year was the first year that Ford Motor Company did the food drive, and we participated, and we partnered up with a local food drive here in Mount Airy called Mount Airy Net, and went over and paid a visit to the food shelter, and I was just taken back. I mean, it's in the Mount Airy Baptist Church here in Mount Airy, and I was thinking I was going to go in there and, you know, see this little room with goods, and it was just overwhelming. All the space that they had dedicated, the amount of food that they had in there. And when I said, wow, and they said, well, it'll all be gone in about a week or 10 days, I was just taken back. So I went back to our team and I said, hey, we gotta get on this. And, you know, Ford wanted every dealership to try to raise 400 pounds of food. We ended up getting about 1,000 pounds of food to deliver to Mount Airy Net. And we want to double that this year.
0: Century Ford has a long-term presence in the Frederick County community. Why is giving back and supporting local families such an important part of the dealership's mission?
3: Well, you know, Jimmy, when you know, we've been in business for over 40 years, and we do a lot in the community in the form of sponsorships and things like that. And, you know, you take for granted sometimes that the amount of people that are still in need. And, you know, there's two functions that we participate in, and both of them are tied in with WFRE. We are a sponsor of the Toys

0: table. I was shocked that, globally, Ford Motor Company collected 2 million pounds of food last year, and one meal equals 1.2 pounds of food. So if you do the math, that's like 1,666,000 meals, and that's globally. So, if we can do our part locally to help the families in need in the Ford County area, it's our pleasure to do so.
1: What have you seen over the years that has convinced you that there is a real need for programs like this right here in our community?
0: Well, we do the Mount Airy, we sponsor the Mount Airy Breast Cancer Walk every year. I mentioned Toys for Tots. There's a lot of people out there in that are still in need somehow, some way. And, it's good that, and not just Century, it's all local businesses having the ability to give back and help out people in the community that are in need.
1: How does the Ford Motor Company food drive bring together the dealership, its employees, customers, and the broader community to make a difference?
0: Yeah, they started, they broached this idea with the dealer bodies last year. And, there's, just to put it in perspective, in the United States, there's about 2,000 Ford dealers nationwide. Globally, there's about 8,000 deal. This is a global event, so this is a worldwide event. So last year they had over 2,700 dealers participate, and I would venture to say that there's going to be many more dealers participating in this year. They distributed 2 million pounds of food last year, and they're looking to do globally 3 million pounds of food this year. And I think they're going to blow that away, because I just know our passion as a local business, what we collected last year. And I've challenged my team, and I'm going to challenge the Ford County community. Let's load this thing up. I mean, there's 400 pounds of food is a lot of food, but if you pick up a case of soup, that probably weighs 10 pounds. So if you do the math, it adds up quick. And it was funny, I'm Italian, and I was at Mount Airy Net, and they said, "We don't have enough spaghetti." And I said, "You never have enough spaghetti."
1: There's a special event coming up beginning Labor Day weekend. What can people expect, and how can members of the community participate?
0: You can, I mean, the community can go on Mount Airy Net's website, which I believe is mountairynet.org, and they have a donation page, and it tells you, what they need. And it's, perishable goods, diapers, toiletry items, mostly canned goods. And, what people don't realize is that, here we are at the end of August doing this talk, and this is going to be a September function. But, Thanksgiving's right around the corner. And, that's when the holidays come up, that's when people are in the most need. So Mount Airy Net actually just bought a van from us last month. Century Ford donated the graphics to the van, and we're hoping it's going to be ready, that they can have the van here on September 5th when we are doing the promotion with WFRE to try to fill it up. But we've developed a relationship with Mount Airy Net over the last year, and Sue Beers, who is a director, and Jamie, who is the pantry manager, and their board of directors. They are just passionate about, what they do, and it's just a good affiliation to have.
1: For someone who's never taken part in the food drive before, what would you say to encourage them to get involved this year?
0: Well, I think it's a, I mean, to me personally, last year it was an eye-opener. And, when I walked into the Mount Airy Net's food pantry, and again, I thought I was going to see a room with some shelves on it, but they kept walking me around from one room to another, to another, to another. And like I mentioned earlier, when they told me these shelves would be empty in 2 weeks, that hit me personally, like, I'm going to do what I can. I think to answer your question, if people got out and about, maybe visited Mount Airy Net or another food pantry to see what's involved in running one of those operations, I think it really is an eye-opener.
1: How important is it to you personally, as managing partner, to see Century Ford employees getting behind community projects like this and giving of their time.

0: resources?
1: It's very important. And, you know, we are very fortunate. We've been a successful business for many, many years. And, you know, the type of people that we hire that fit into our culture, when they see events like the food drive and the Toys for Tots, and, you know, I'll leave work on a Monday night and I'll come in on a Tuesday and I say, wow, where did all of that stuff come from? And, you know, people start mentioning names of employees that, you know, they went out and bought stuff. And it's, you know, we try to surround ourselves with good people, and good people give back to the community. And, it's been a pleasure seeing, you know, the participation of our staff.
0: What does a successful food drive look like to you? It's measured by the amount of food. Is the number of families helped, or is it something bigger than that?
1: You know, I think it's, you know, you have to eat every day. So if you collect enough food where people don't go hungry, I think that's the ultimate goal. I don't think there's ever enough. So, you know, this is, you know, I look at the, you know, and all the people at Mount Airy that are volunteers, and I look at the efforts that they put in. I mean, this is not just a one and done thing. I mean, they do this every day, and to sustain something like that is just, to me, it's magical. It's just looking at, you know, it's people that participate, people that donate, people that work there. And it's, you know, it's an everyday event that just, you know, as the shelves get empty, they get full, they get empty, they get full. And everybody in the community, everybody that listens to this broadcast, we need everybody's help.
0: And finally, when the Labor Day weekend event is over and you look back at what you've accomplished, what do you hope that the Century 4 team and the Frederick County community will have accomplished together?
1: Well, I hope we collect a lot of food for the community and for Mount Airy Net. And I also hope we sell a lot of vehicles over the Labor Day weekend.
0: Ladies and gentlemen, we've been talking to Joe DeGiorgi, managing partner at Century Ford of Mount Airy, and kicking off the Ford Global Food Drive at the dealership in Mount Airy on Labor Day weekend, September 5th. Joe, our time is up, and I do thank you so much for yours.
1: All right, Jimmy, thank you.
0: That will do it for this week's Four State Focus. Thank you, everyone, for listening. I'm Jimmy Key. Have a good day.
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0: Morgan Wallen with Don't We on 99.9 WFRE. Happy Monday morning. I'm Andy Webb, and coming up today, a lot of ground to cover. Of course, it's Monday. We got to get you back into the swing of things, get you prepared for the week, but we also got to give you some stuff to win. The Wheel of Prizes is back. It's the final week for the Wheel of Prizes. If you hadn't gotten your hands on a prize yet, well, you've got a couple of ways to do that. You've got each day, listen multiple times each day, once with me and Emma, once with Diana Gibson, and once with AJ Randall, each day this week through Friday. But we also will be out and about coming up on Saturday. If you don't get your hands on a prize this week, on the weekend, Drew will be live at a Century of Mount Airy, and you will be able to spin and win live and in person. That will be your final chance to spin the Wheel of Prizes. So this is your final week. Don't miss out on your chance to win. We also, apart from the wheel, have your chance to win your way in to see Kacey Musgraves. He'll give you a chance to play and win tickets to see her at CFG Bank Arena. That's coming up this Saturday, September 5th. And if you'd like to be there, well, we've got you covered. We'll have a pair of tickets every day this week on 99.9 WFRE.
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0: John Morgan and Kid Myself on 99.9 WFRE. Speaking of kids, Uber is now adding a new safety feature that will let some parents live stream their teenagers' ride in real time from the driver's front-facing phone camera. It's an option that's part of Uber's teen accounts for riders ages 13 to 17, and both the teen and driver get notified whenever parents start watching, so you know mom and dad are they got eyeballs on me. The encrypted video disappears when the trip ends. It cannot be replayed later, so no privacy concerns there, though Uber does say it may review a recording if a safety incident is reported. So the feature is being tested in 9 different U.S. markets, planning on a nationwide rollout in the coming week. So is this something that entices you as far as a parent to allow your kids to ride in an Uber without you? I'm thinking if they could only create an app that allows me to watch my kid do her chores in real time, then they'd really have something.
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2: Roads are nice and empty at this time this morning. Nothing to slow you down on 270 between D.C. and Frederick. It looks good on 15 in Frederick as well, in both directions up to Gettysburg and down to Leesburg. Smooth sailing. 70 looks good between Baltimore and Hagerstown, and 340 is clear as you head towards Harper's Ferry.
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0: Luke Combs with Be By You on 99.9 WFRE. How long do you go throughout the day before you start feeling that you're losing steam? You hit that wall. I mean, it's Monday, so you probably are already feeling it and you're not even at work yet. But how many more hours do you have in you at the start of the day before you feel completely cashed out? Well, a new report found that the average American hits their energy wall at 2:48 p.m. And that's just a normal day. That's not the last day of the work week. That's not a Friday where you've given all you've got for 5 days. 21% of people say they start feeling drained before noon. That's when they start feeling it. In general, 82% of Americans, more than three quarters, say they feel like they're operating their lives on autopilot to some degree. They mindlessly go through the motions, while 70% say they feel like they have to go above and beyond just to do the most in every situation in order to keep up. So, and the average American also has 3.2 quick fixes to help them power through. And obviously, caffeine is one of them. Others include meals, snacks, specifically protein, helps give you a little jolt of energy, they say. But I go back to this, 70% of people say they have to go above and beyond to do the most in every situation just to keep up. I noticed that they didn't ask how many people are fine to do the least just to keep up, because I may have had something to say about that.
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2: All the major routes are still moving at speed on 270. If you're headed down to D.C., nothing to slow you down through there. Looks good on 15 through Loudoun County as well. 15 in Frederick, clear north and southbound. 70 east and westbound looks good between Hagerstown and Baltimore. And 340, no issues, headed to Harper's Ferry.
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2: In your WFRE Trick Trucks and Cars Weather Center forecast, got a nice one in store today. A bit warm, mostly sunny with a high expected near 91. Tonight, partly cloudy, a low around 72. Tuesday, tomorrow, even warmer, mostly sunny with a high of 92.

0: Luke Bryan on 99.9 WFRE with Country and She Knows It. I know the kids are already back in school, but for us adults, summer is also coming to an end, as is, if you were one of the lucky ones, that summer romance that you might have had. You're now at the unlucky part where you have to bring that relationship to a close. How do you do that?
1: And now, ways to break up with your summer fling. Number one.
2: It's not you, it's me. And you, you're terrible. Check, please.
1: Number two.
2: I just feel like I don't know you anymore. And I never really did know you because we met when I was wasted at a Memorial Day cookout. Seriously, I thought your name was Todd for like the first 3 weeks we were together. What is it? Jeff? Wow, I was way off.
1: And number three.
2: And one second. And there. I changed my Facebook relationship status to single. Just an indication as to how little I take this relationship seriously. Come on, it's a summer fling. Are you crying? Ugh, awkward.
1: This has been Ways to Break Up with Your Summer Fling.
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4: All the major routes are still moving at speed on 270. If you're headed down to DC, nothing to slow you down through there. Looks good on 15 through Loudoun County as well. 15 in Frederick, clear north and southbound. 70 east and westbound looks good between Hagerstown and Baltimore. And 340, no issues headed to Harper's Ferry.
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1: 270 southbound's got a bit of congestion from Urbana down to Hyattstown, but after that, clear towards D.C. Looks good on 15 in Frederick, north and southbound up to Gettysburg. Down to Leesburg, no issues through Loudoun County, and it looks good on 70 east and westbound between Baltimore and Hagerstown. 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
3: From the WFRE Airtron Heating and Air Conditioning News Center, here are the trending stories you need to know about. Maryland's highest court will not hear an appeal from Lee Boyd Melvo, one half of the D.C. sniper duo, as he seeks to challenge several life sentences in the state. The Maryland Supreme Court did not explain why it rejected his lawyer's petition. Melvo and his attorneys have sought a resentencing hearing since 2022, after a ruling said juveniles could not be sentenced to life without parole. Melvo was 17 when he and John Allen Muhammad carried out the 2002 shooting spree. The pair killed 10 people and injured 3 before they were captured in Frederick County on October 24, 2002. A federal judge in Berkeley County, West Virginia, has sentenced 3 convicted felons to a combined 11 years in prison for illegal firearms possession. 45-year-old Charlie Parker from Cumberland received 6.5 years after surveillance video showed him taking a firearm from a Ridgely pawn shop. His criminal record includes drug theft and grand larceny convictions. 2 Martinsburg men also received prison sentences. Ricardo Jones was given 18 months after a shotgun and ammunition were found hidden in his mattress during a probation check. Gary Jones received 37 months after a rifle was discovered during a routine parole visit. Both men are prohibited from possessing firearms because of previous convictions. The cases are part of Operation Take Back America. Diana Gibson, WFRE News. Here's Andy with sports.
4: In your Mixed Plumbing and Heating Sports, Gunnar Henderson hit 2 homers and drove in 5 runs, while Kobe Mayo hit a 3-run homer as the Baltimore Orioles scored 7 unanswered runs to rally past the Athletics yesterday, 8-5. The O's are in Colorado today to take on the Rockies at 8:40 p.m. tonight. Miami's Otto Lopez's 2-run homer capped a 6-run ninth inning as the Marlins rallied past the Washington Nationals yesterday 6-2. The Nats will try one last time to score a victory over the Marlins as the two teams meet for the finale of their 4-game series tonight at 6:45 p.m. After Asheville won yesterday's first game 6-0 for its only victory in the week-long series, the final game of their final 6-game homestead of the season saw the Frederick Keys scoring 5 runs in the bottom of the 6th inning to secure a 7-2 victory over the Tourists, splitting the day's doubleheader. The Keys now get set to open a 6-game road series against the Brooklyn Cyclones in New York at 6:40 p.m. tomorrow night. And Ryan Preece won Saturday night's Coke Zero Sugar 400 at Daytona International Speedway in overtime to force his way into the NASCAR Cup Series chase, which starts this coming Sunday at Darlington Raceway in the Southern 500.
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4: From the WFRE Trick Trucks and Cars Weather Center, your forecast today's got a 40% chance for showers and a high near 88 tonight. Going to be mostly cloudy to start with a 30% chance for showers, but gradually becoming clear, a low around 72. Plenty of sunshine on Tuesday tomorrow, but there is a 40% chance for showers and thunderstorms popping up after 2 p.m. And we could see a heat index tomorrow, high of 94, heat index as high as 101. Currently, it's cloudy and 69.

0: News, sports, pop culture. If it's making headlines, then it's fair game. Armor Fence of Maryland presents What's Trending with Andy Webb.
1: Back at it from the weekend. Lots to cover. Let's get right into the news. Today, Emma J, is the last day of August.
2: Yeah. Oh, that's right.
1: And you can tell because temperatures are soaring, kids are heading back to school, and Costco has three aisles of Christmas decorations already up and going.
2: Hey, I was just there.
1: I know.
2: They don't yet.
1: No, they do. They put them up after you left.
2: Oh, okay.
1: It's National Trail Mix Day.
2: Oh, love it.
1: Otherwise known as National Dig Out All the M&M's Day.
2: Yeah.
1: Gotta get the good stuff.
2: Gotta get the good stuff.
1: The Iran war has hit the six-month mark. Mm. The Strait of Hormuz has seen so little traffic, it's been made an honorary JCPenney. Starbucks, Dunkin', and pretty much everyone else, speaking of fall, they have rolled out their pumpkin spice product.
2: It's true.
1: And I mean, just in time with temperatures nationwide dipping into the low 90s.
2: Yeah.
1: Really getting down there.
2: It is wrong before September.
1: So what can we expect for this fall? The Old Farmer's Almanac is predicting a mostly mild winter this year.
2: Oh.
1: I'd rather wait and see what the young farmer says in his almanac. Old one's getting up in years. Meta has agreed to an $18 billion settlement over claims that its social media platforms are addictive and harmful to young users.
2: Yeah.
1: And if you want your check, just like, share, and subscribe, and it'll be on the way. Smash that subscribe button. A truck loaded with more than 50,000 cans of Pabst Blue Ribbon was stolen over in California.
2: Oh, no.
1: Police say the PBR has a street value of almost $60.
2: Yeah, I was going to say.
1: Finally, rabies deaths are at their highest level in years, and bats are one of the main causes.
2: Huh.
1: It's getting so bad, RFK Jr. rarely even eats them anymore.
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2: Some delay on 270 southbound from Urbana to Hyattstown. After that, though, it's clear down towards D.C. It looks good on 15 if you're headed down to Leesburg. 15 in Frederick, smooth sailing in both directions as well. And no issues on 70 east or westbound to slow you down between Baltimore and Hagerstown. This traffic brought to you by Fry Ag.
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0: 6:25 with Andy and Emma in the morning on 99.9 WFRE. 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Hopefully you got some good sleep last night, because speaking of birthdays, you know, it's all about aging, right?
1: Yeah.
0: It's about, oh, another year older, another year wiser, hopefully. And you want to be as wise as possible, and that's why you need as much sleep as possible. And this is an argument I've been telling you from day one in the beginning of our relationship. Mm-hmm. You wake up, you're tired, you don't like getting up early, should go to bed earlier. And I know you don't want to do that, but your sleep habits may be causing you a real pain in the butt. Literally. New research suggests three common sleep habits could be linked to a higher risk of hemorrhoids.
1: Oh.
0: Researchers found that people with insomnia had about a 23% greater risk of developing hemorrhoids, and people who sleep longer were associated with a roughly 16% increase in risk, while daytime napping was linked to about a 14% higher risk.
1: Huh.
0: So it seems like it's all over the place. Like, Okay, getting more sleep, not having enough sleep is really bad. Doesn't that mean it's not tied? It's not correlated.
1: But, yeah, I was going to say, are they unrelated?
0: Well, scientists believe poor sleep may affect digestion and bowel habits, which could potentially lead to constipation, straining, both major contributors to hemorrhoids. And if you've ever had them, you know. They also say excessive sleep or frequent napping could be tied to lower physical activity, which can further increase risk.
1: Yeah, that you makes sense.
0: Your physicality will keep your gut moving more. So, and I will say that I have dealt with hemorrhoids before. Now, I don't want to get too crazy, but just know, everybody, this is why sleep is important. This is why a good diet is important. This is why physical activity is important, because nothing is as humbling or as painful as lying in a doctor's office with your knees up to your chin, allowing them to slice on your most intimate area. Trust me.
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1: Looks good on 270 right now. A little bit of a slowdown from Urbana to Hightstown, but after that exit, it is pretty clear into D.C. for the moment. 15 in Frederick is good in both directions. If you're headed down to Leesburg, only a little bit of a slowdown right before Luckett's Road. 70 looks good all the way between Hagerstown and Baltimore in both directions. This traffic brought to you by the Frederick County Board of Elections.
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0: 6:36 with Andy and Emma in the morning on 99.9 WFRE. 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But that is right around the corner. Emma J, you know what Wednesdays are here on WFRE now?
1: Yes.
0: They're Wellness Wednesdays.
1: That's, of course.
0: That's what you were going to say, right?
1: I was going to say that.
0: Well, it's no secret that we have been working with Dr. Jason Jiffy mm-hmm. and Ultimate Wellness for some time now.
1: Uh-huh.
0: And one of the things that we enjoy, in addition to support and for diet and nutrition and the exercise plans and the motivation for all that, we also are using GLP-1s.
1: Mm-hmm.
0: And there are a lot of side effects that people talk about when they talk about GLP-1s. You've heard of, like, you know what, Ozempic lips, Ozempic eyes. We're not taking Ozempic.
1: No.
0: I'm just bringing these things that you probably heard in the news.
1: Yeah.
0: There's another side effect, an unexpected GLP-1 side effect that I was going to see if you've experienced.
1: Mm-hmm.
0: Judgment.
1: No.
0: Mainly from friends and family.
1: Oh.
0: Because.
1: Actually, yes.
0: Some people view taking weight loss drugs at one of the biggest side effects is criticism from family and friends who look at them as having taken the easy way out.
1: Mm.
0: Now, according to psychologists, that reaction, surprisingly common.
1: Yeah.
0: More people view that. Researchers found that people who lose weight with GLP-1 medications are often regularly viewed more negatively than people who lose weight just through diet and exercise alone.
1: Mm.
0: Some people who responded to this survey even described GLP-1 users as lazier or less disciplined than others. And I will say that that is not the case, at least with you, Emma J.
1: No. I mean, a lot, especially for a lot of women, we have hormonal issues that will keep you from losing weight.
0: You need all the help you can get.
1: Yeah, exactly.
0: Plus, you're in the gym 2-3 times a week or more.
1: Yeah, I actually work out. And the only, I wouldn't say judgment, but there was concern from my dad, who was like, oh, is this okay? Like, he, I don't know, you know, he's kind of...
0: Well, he is old school.
1: He's a conspiracy guy anyway.
0: So. Yeah, he is. He is. But he's also very old school. He lost weight, you know, well, the old-fashioned way.
1: For reference, to be clear, he's never been large his entire life. He's a small guy, but he's just...
0: But he was...
1: He's always very active and,
0: yeah.
1: You know how men are anyway. Because you are one,
0: I have no idea.
1: It's very easy for you to lose weight in the first place.
0: It is true.
1: It just falls off.
0: I have weight swings. Like, even Dr. Jiffy's staff look at me and they said, we don't have another patient like you. Where I'll be like 220 one day. That's the max that I get now.
1: Yeah.
0: Like, and then the next week I'll be 210.
1: Yeah.
0: I will have lost 10 pounds.
1: Yeah, you can swing 10 pounds in 1 week. It's crazy.
0: Yeah. And I heard some audio, not to get too deep in the weeds, but... Lyndon B. Johnson, there's audio of him. He made a phone call to the Haggar Pants Company
1: uh-huh.
0: and requested some new pants. And first thing he didn't want it to feel like he was riding a wire fence. So you got to give him some room in the crotch.
1: Yep.
0: And he also said, I also need to be able to take it out in the waist because I will swing 15 to 20 pounds in a month.
1: Wow.
0: And I used to think there is no way humanly possible until I became a 40-plus-year-old man. And now I see. But nobody's judging me, I don't think, because I just don't hear it, at least. Let's put it that way. They're at least, we have a lot of people who are judgment-based, but they are very nice in not telling you about it.
1: Yeah.
0: And if you're that kind of two-faced, I'm okay with it.
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1: Looks good on 270 right now. A little bit of a slowdown from Urbana to Hyattstown, but after that exit, it is pretty clear into D.C. for the moment. 15 in Frederick is good in both directions. If you're headed down to Leesburg, only a little bit of a slowdown right before Luckett's Road. 70 looks good all the way between Hagerstown and Baltimore in both directions. This traffic brought to you by the Frederick County Board of Elections.
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9: From the WFRE Trick Trucks and Cars Weather Center, your forecast today's got a 40% chance for showers and a high near 88 tonight. Going to be mostly cloudy to start with a 30% chance for showers, but gradually becoming clear, a low around 72. Plenty of sunshine on Tuesday tomorrow, but there is a 40% chance for showers and thunderstorms popping up after 2 p.m., and we could see a heat index tomorrow, high of 94, heat index as high as 101. Currently, it's cloudy and 69.

0: FRE and voila, special teas and other goodness love to celebrate.
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2: The 31st day of August is underway. 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
3: Well, today, Lainey Lee Stambaugh is 1 in Union Bridge. Keegan Foltz is 5 in Boonesboro. Michael Beiser is 25 in Frederick. Colleen Ellis is 30 in Frederick. Destiny Hewison is 31 in Frederick. Marissa Wiley is 33 in Monrovia. Kristen Barneski is 38 in Mount Airy. Tara Morgan is 39 in Frederick. Jessica Myers is 40 in Keymar. Justin Guida is 41 in Point of Rocks. Elizabeth Tam is 42 in Germantown. Mary Bailey is 44 in Hagerstown. Linda Spicer is 59 in Jefferson. John Feek is 58 in Arnold. Lisa Steinacker is 66 in Westminster. And Deanna McNally is 67 in Frederick.
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3: 270 southbound, you'll see some delay from Urbana to Hyattstown. Also, disabled vehicle on the southbound side around mile marker 29 near the Urbana, before the Urbana exit. 70 looks good, east and westbound between Baltimore and Hagerstown. No issues through there. 15 is clear in both directions in Frederick, but the southbound side of 15 seeing some delays. You head towards Luckett. 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
1: 270 southbound, you'll see some delay from Urbana to Hyattstown. Also disabled vehicle on the southbound side around mile marker 29 near the Urbana, before the Urbana exit. 70 looks good, east and westbound between Baltimore and Hagerstown. No issues through there. 15 is clear in both directions in Frederick, but the southbound side of 15 seeing some delay as you head towards Luckett. 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
2: In your Mixed Plumbing and Heating Sports, Gunnar Henderson hit two homers and drove in five runs, while Kobe Mayo hit a three-run homer as the Baltimore Orioles scored seven unanswered runs to rally past the Athletics yesterday, 8-5. The O's are in Colorado today to take on the Rockies at 8:40 p.m. tonight. Miami's Otto Lopez's two-run homer capped a six-run ninth inning as the Marlins rallied past the Washington Nationals yesterday, 6-2. The Nats will try one last time to score a victory over the Marlins as the two teams meet for the finale of their four-game series tonight at 6:45 p.m. After Asheville won yesterday's first game 6-0 for its only victory in the week-long series, the final game of their final six-game homestead of the season saw the Frederick Keys scoring five runs in the bottom of the sixth inning to secure a 7-2 victory over the Tourists, splitting the day's doubleheader. The Keys now get set to open a six-game road series against the Brooklyn Cyclones in New York at 6:40 p.m. tomorrow night. And Ryan Preece won Saturday night's Coke Zero Sugar 400 at Daytona International Speedway in overtime to force his way into the NASCAR Cup Series chase, which starts this coming Sunday at Darlington Raceway in the Southern 500. Free Country Weather. From the WFRE Trick Trucks and Cars Weather Center, your forecast today going to be cloudy with a 40% chance for showers and pop-up thunderstorms and a high near 88 tonight. Mostly cloudy to start with a 30% chance for showers and thunderstorms, but becoming clear gradually with a low of around 72. Tomorrow, sunshine with just a 40% chance for a pop-up shower or storm after 2 p.m., but very warm and muggy. A high of 94, could see a heat index as high as 101. Currently, it's mostly cloudy and 71.

0: Need a reason to smile today? MJ's got you covered. Thanks to the market at Deer Valley. Here's today's Ray of Sunshine on WFRE.
1: So, you could make a World War II veteran's 100th birthday special by sending him a card.
2: Oh, really? That's all I have to do?
1: That's all you gotta do. So this guy's in Texas. He's a vet, and he's hoping for a mailbox full of birthday wishes as he prepares to turn 100. His name is Weldon Kenneth Bowen, and he served in the Marine Corps during the closing months of World War II. Celebrating his birthday this coming Saturday on September 5th, the Veterans Land Board is asking people to send him cards through its 100 for 100 program, which aims to get veterans at least 100 cards for their 100th birthday. So you can actually mail this card to Weldon Bowen at Watkins Lowen, Texas State Veterans Home. It's 11466 Honor Lane in Tyler, Texas. 75708 is the zip code. I'll text it to you if you want it.
2: If you want it, let us know. Just text in or call in. We will get that to you. But I don't know how to tell them this, but I don't think they're going to get 100 cards.
1: It's probably going to be a lot more than that.
2: 100,000, maybe.
1: Yeah. I mean, there's an article in People about it, so he's getting thousands, I'm sure.
2: Yeah, he needs a bigger mailbox.
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1: 15 in Frederick, looking good in both directions. But if you're headed down towards Leesburg, you've got heavy delays coming up to Luckett's and past there towards Limestone School Road. 270 southbound also kind of slow from Urbana to Hyattstown. And it's stop and go from Ridge Road all the way down to 370. 70 looks good, though, between Baltimore and Hagerstown in both directions.
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0: Let's nudge those neurons. Thanks to Fourth Dimension Fun Center, here's today's Morning Mind Bender.
1: Welcoming you back to the work week on this Monday with another $60 valued prize pack courtesy of Fourth Dimension Fun Center. 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
2: Yes.
1: You love a good trail mix, don't you?
2: I do. All kinds of different ones.
1: So, today's question will have to do, it will pertain to trail mix.
2: Yes. So, what does GORP mean?
1: GORP
2: is a type of trail mix.
1: Okay.
2: But what does that mean?
1: GORP. I thought it was the sound you make when you have to try to swallow trail mix.
2: It does sound like I just GORP. Made this up. But
1: No, people who love trail mix will know this. What is GORP? G-O-R-P. We're not losing our minds. This is a true thing. What is GORP? First correct answer, 301-695-9373, is a winner from Fourth Dimension Fun Center and WFRE.
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2: 70 is going to be stop and go from Urbana to Hyattstown and from Clarksburg Road down to 370. You've got some heavy delays through there, as well as 15 in Loudoun County. It's going to be slow from Luckett's down to Limestone School Road, but 15 in Frederick looking good in both directions and no issues on 70 east or westbound between Baltimore and Hagerstown. 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
1: Happy National Trail Mix Day. What does GORP mean?
2: Granola, raisins, and nuts.
1: I'll take it. You got the two important things. Some people say it means good old raisins and peanuts. Others say granola, oats, raisins, peanuts. Either way, you are right. What is your name?
2: My name's Laura.
1: Laura, congratulations, Laura. Are you a fan of granola?
2: Yes, I am.
1: Trail mix, I should say. Emma J loves it. She buys a bag pretty much every time we go to the grocery store.
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3: A little bit of congestion on 15 southbound in Frederick, right around West Patrick Street. 270 southbound, also a bit slow from Urbana to Hyattstown, and from Clarksburg Road down to 370, a little heavier delays through there. 70 east to westbound looks good between Baltimore and Hagerstown, but you'll see heavy traffic on 15 headed from Luckettstown to Leesburg. This traffic brought to you by Deer Valley Farms.
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1: From the WFRE Trick Trucks and Cars Weather Center, your forecast today: increasingly cloudy with a 40% chance for showers and thunderstorms and a high of 88. Tonight, mostly cloudy, gradually becoming clear. There is a 30% chance for a shower or storm before midnight, a low of around 72. Tomorrow, sunshine but muggy, a 40% chance of scattered showers and thunderstorms in the afternoon as well. A high of 94. Heat index could be as high as 101. Currently, it's partly cloudy and 71.

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1: If you've ever done any sort of home repair, I can guarantee that you've either heard of or used the phrase, "Hey, hand me that Phillips head screwdriver, will you?" But have you ever wondered why it's called a Phillips head screwdriver? Why do we call the crosshead screw a Phillips head? Well, the Phillips in Phillips head refers to Henry Phillips, an inventor who in 1933 obtained the rights to a socket screw invented by John Thompson that had a cross slot as opposed to a slit head. To turn the screw, you had to use a tool that resembled an arrow at the end. Thompson had sold his patent after he had trouble getting manufacturers interested because they feared a screw like that might be damaged during production due to the deep depression needed in the center. Phillips tweaked Thompson's design, implementing what's called a cruciform recess in the head that was shallower than Thompson's, which made it both easier to mass produce as well as easier to turn by hand. He formed the Phillips Screw Company and eventually convinced major manufacturers to switch to his now patented design, which saw his improvement on Thompson's design transform the world of tools. And it was more than just user convenience. Phillips had correctly anticipated a rise in automated manufacturing, particularly with automobiles in the coming decades. General Motors was one of the first car makers to come around to Phillips' thinking, crafting their 1937 Cadillac with Phillips-style fasteners. The screw then became available to the public around that same time. Even if you're not using power tools, a Phillips head has a distinct advantage over a flathead screw. Because the driver and fastener fit snugly, there's little chance for the tool to slip and gouge the surface of whatever it is you're working on. It's very likely that the Phillips head led to the proliferation of do-it-yourself home improvement projects. 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And if you've got a mundane mystery you'd like solved, email it to me, andy@wfre.com.
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2: 270 is stop and go from Urbana to Hyattstown on the southbound side, and further down from Clarksburg Road to 370 as well. We've got heavy delays on 15 in Loudoun County, coming up to Luckett's all the way down to Limestone School Road. And if you're in Frederick, 15 just a little slow on the southbound side from Mater Avenue down to West Patrick Street. 70 looks pretty good right now between Baltimore and Hagerstown. 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
1: 70 southbound, you've got some stop-and-go traffic from Clarksburg Road down to 370. 15 in Loudoun County, slow from Luckett's to Limestone School Road. You've got delays as well on 15 in Frederick from 70 up to West Patrick Street on that northbound side. And there's reports of a disabled vehicle slowing you down on 85 at Executive Way on the northbound side.
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3: In your Mixed Plumbing and Heating Sports, Gunnar Henderson hit two homers and drove in five runs, while Kobe Mayo hit a three-run homer as the Baltimore Orioles scored seven unanswered runs to rally past the Athletics yesterday, 8-5. The O's are in Colorado today to take on the Rockies at 8:40 p.m. tonight. Miami's Otto Lopez's two-run homer capped a six-run ninth inning as the Marlins rallied past the Washington Nationals yesterday 6-2. The Nats will try one last time to score a victory over the Marlins as the two teams meet for the finale of their four-game series tonight at 6:45 p.m. After Asheville won yesterday's first game 6-0 for its only victory in the week-long series, the final game of their final six-game homestead of the season saw the Frederick Keys scoring five runs in the bottom of the sixth inning to secure a 7-2 victory over the Tourists, splitting the day's doubleheader. The Keys now get set to open a six-game road series against the Brooklyn Cyclones in New York at 6:40 p.m. tomorrow night. And Ryan Preece won Saturday night's Coke Zero Sugar 400 at Daytona International Speedway in overtime to force his way into the NASCAR Cup Series chase, which starts this coming Sunday at Darlington Raceway in the Southern 500. Free Country Weather. From the WFRE Trick Trucks and Cars Weather Center, your forecast today increasingly cloudy with a 40% chance for showers and thunderstorms and a high of 88. Tonight, mostly cloudy, gradually becoming clear. There is a 30% chance for a shower or storm before midnight, a low of around 72. Tomorrow, sunshine but muggy, a 40% chance of scattered showers and thunderstorms in the afternoon as well. A high of 94, heat index could be as high as 101. Currently, it's partly cloudy and 71.

0: Luke Combs on 99.9 WFRE with B by You. 9 minutes after 8 a.m. on this 31st day of August. One person we will not be by anymore is Dolly Parton.
1: Yeah.
0: Dolly Parton passing away last week at the age of 80. The honors and just the outpouring of love and grief just came immediately. I saw a lot of people on the text line who were loving yesterday's remembrance memorial that we did with Tom Whalen on the Sunday Rewind. So we tried to get her best hits in there and Tom telling stories from her career, hitting highlights. And so it was sad to lose Dolly Parton. They've had her family memorial now. They did that. They had that in Brentwood, Tennessee.
1: Mm-hmm.
0: So I think we will never forget her. She'll never be totally gone because her music lives on. But she's no longer with us. And we lost Tim Curry as well.
1: Oh, yeah.
0: They come in threes. And I know a lot of people were saying Hayden Panettiere, but that was like the week before or a couple of weeks before. I think it was Dolly Parton, Tim Curry, and Peter Cullen.
1: Oh, he's the voiceover guy, right?
0: Yes.
1: Yeah.
0: Transformers. Yes, exactly.
1: Mm-hmm.
0: Optimus Prime. God, I was about to say Primus. That's a band. but still, we lost. They come in threes, and so we lost them. It makes you wonder, okay, maybe we're safe for a little while.
1: Hopefully.
0: But it also got me thinking that there are all the celebrities that are huge in our minds were obviously older than us and are starting to age out now. I can't emotionally afford to lose another one.
1: No, right. And Dolly was the big one I was never looking or never hoping would never happen. It just seemed like she would live forever.
0: You think that. You hope that. You want that. But you know we're all human.
1: Mm-hmm.
0: And again, if I saw a quote, I mentioned this last week, but I saw a quote from someone who said they were an avowed lifelong atheist, but they said, Dolly Parton gets heaven. I don't believe in heaven, but there is a heaven and Dolly Parton is there.
1: Right.
0: And it's just like, that's how good of a person she was. And I think there are other older celebrities that fit that bill. Maybe not for everybody as wide a swath as people. Speaking of a wide swath, just to kind of divert for a moment, you and I saw they do these things on TV that are called Q scores. And Q scores are how likable you are by the largest section or largest swath of the audience, viewing audience.
1: Mm-hmm.
0: And they did a Q score for her, and they used, I think it was 50 different world leaders, you know, people that were in the public eye.
1: Yeah.
0: Famous people, celebrities, and people like Barack Obama and Donald Trump and people like that. They did the
1: Elon
0: Q score.
1: Musk was in there too.
0: Elon Musk.
1: Yeah.
0: She had the absolute highest Q score.
1: Like, and global approval rating.
0: Global. This is around the world.
1: Yeah.
0: And it was only 70%. I'm like, I'm going to need you 30% to come to the front of the line.
1: Yeah.
0: We've got to have a chat.
1: I'm assuming the other 30% was mostly just indifference rather than like disapproval.
0: Don't like. Yeah.
1: Yeah.
0: Or they could be people like in countries that for whatever reason may not know her.
1: Yeah.
0: So I'm sure there are rationale, but she still had the absolute highest. Like, I think the closest behind her was like 60-something.
1: Yeah.
0: And so she was way, way ahead of everybody else.
1: Mm-hmm.
0: So it got me thinking, who are some older celebrities, people who are starting to age now, that we absolutely have to protect at all costs?
1: Put them up in bubble wrap.
0: Bubble wrap them up, put them in a box, and keep them from the sunlight. Don't let them go outdoors. We've got to make sure that they stay with us because they are national treasures. Now, I will throw mine out first just because I'm from Mississippi. And if you had to have anything ever narrated, who would you want narrating your life or a book? Who do you want narrating it?
1: Mm.
0: Come on, you know who it is.
1: I mean,
0: get busy living or get busy dying.
1: Morgan Freeman.
0: He's 89 years old right now. I've got to make sure he's protected. Clarksdale, Mississippi's own Morgan Freeman has got to be protected at all costs. You brought one up when we started talking about this.
1: Yeah, I mean, people naturally always do this when somebody beloved passes away, especially after when it was the 1-2 punch with Tim Curry. So people started saying, like, bubble wrap Julie Andrews. And Willie Nelson.
0: Willie Nelson is also on my list.
1: And Willie Nelson and Carol Burnett were the first three that I thought of.
0: She's the oldest one I can think of. She's 93 right now.
1: Yeah.
0: But I'm sure there are others. Who in your mind, in your heart, in your soul, is that aging celebrity, now that we've lost Dolly, we've lost Tim Curry, we've lost Peter Cullen, we've lost these greats, who of the older celebrities do you think must be protected at all costs? Let's build this list out. Maybe we can get it to the authorities and have them protect these people, give them some extra detail. But who do you think should be protected at all costs of the older celebrities? Tell us by calling or texting 301-695-9373.
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1: 15 in Frederick, a bit slow on that northbound side from 70 up to West Patrick Street. 70, though, looks pretty good right now between Baltimore and Hagerstown, both directions. 270 southbound, stop and go from Clarksburg Road down to 370. And you've also got delays in Loudoun County, 15 southbound, Luckett's to Limestone School Road. 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

0: 23 minutes after 8 a.m. with Andy and Emma in the morning, getting to the heart of the matter about our celebrities. You know, celebrities are kind of frou-frou in a degree. I mean, they just sing and dance and perform for us, but they begin to mean something to you. They represent nostalgia, time, place, a younger time for you, a place you miss. So they really hold a special place in our hearts. And that, as we get older, they're really getting older.
1: Yeah.
0: And we learned that really hit home for us when Dolly passed last week. And then we lost Tim Curry, who was just amazing in so many things. If you are a musical theater kid, had a special place in your heart for both of those people.
1: Yeah, rough week for the theater kids.
0: It really was. Mm-hmm. And then you had Peter Cullen, the voice of Optimus Prime from the Transformers. 1984 is when he first debuted that voice and has just been doing it ever since.
1: Wow.
0: We've got to protect other aging celebrities at all costs. The question is, which aging celebrity do you think belongs at the top of that list? So Kay is on the line. Kay actually had a great suggestion. So let's go to this line here. WFRE, which older celebrity should we protect at all costs?
2: Clint Eastwood
0: as well.
1: Oh yeah.
0: Alex, who's one of our sales reps here, texted me and he said Eastwood immediately. We weren't even done talking.
1: We've
0: and he
1: got
0: said
1: like
0: Eastwood.
1: Three texts that say Eastwood too.
0: Eastwood is such a good suggestion. We've got to protect him. He is up there.
1: Clint Eastwood is 96.
0: 96.
2: Yeah. Wow.
1: Yeah, he's up there.
0: Well, thank you, Kate. We appreciate that. So you said we had some texts. What are people saying on the text line?
1: A lot of people said.
0: Don't
1: Eastwood.
0: Get to all of them. We'll cover more in just a little bit, but. Let's see here. I saw somebody said there was another female musical icon.
1: Cher.
0: Jason said Cher.
1: Yes, Cher for sure. She's getting up there too.
0: But Sarah had a great suggestion too that I thought about. Basically, not everyone in this cast is even still with us anymore because Dolly was in a movie that you just watched.
1: Yeah, Steel Magnolias. Speaking of, Sally Field was in that with her. Sally Field, we got bubble wrap her too. She's going to be 80 this year. So
0: that's a great point. Mm-hmm. That's a great point. The ones you and I suggested, I said Morgan Freeman. He's 89. Yeah. Starting to show his, it's so funny because he played an old man in Driving Miss Daisy.
1: Yeah.
0: And for the longest time, I thought he was that old, but he was like in his early 40s when he did that. But now he's 89 years old. And then you said Carol Burnett.
1: I said Carol Burnett and Julie Andrews.
0: Yes. Mm-hmm. And Willie Nelson.
1: Yeah. And Willie.
0: We agree Willie Nelson is out there.
1: He's mid 90s as well. So.
0: Yeah. I mean, he's starting to age up there, but he's so pickled. Because of the weed, I think he's going to be fine. Kind of like Keith Richards.
1: Oh my God, yeah.
0: You know, I mean, Keith Richards has been dead for 20 years. Nobody's bothered to tell him. But
1: I love Carrie brought up a good one. As a millennial, I agree with this. Mr. Feeney.
0: Oh, I don't. Oh, God.
1: That is William Daniels.
0: William Daniels. That's right.
1: He's going to be 100 in March. So.
0: Oh, if you're a Boy really Meets World fan,
1: yeah,
0: then that absolutely hits hard for you. Mm-hmm. But then you've got Carol, who has, I think, one that we got maybe 20 texts about. And so let's go to the phone and get Carol here. So sorry for the wait. What is the older celebrity that we need to protect at all costs?
3: At all costs, bubble wrap, Al Pacino. Exactly.
0: Screamo Pacino, as they call him. But you're right. I mean, some of the greatest acting on film ever. He's amazing. And some of the worst acting on film. I'm sorry. What is it? Jill and Jill? Jack and Jill? Whatever the name of the movie is?
3: That
0: well, thank you, Carol. We appreciate that. Who do you think needs to be protected at all costs? Keep the text coming. You can tell us at 301-695-9373.
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1: 270 southbound, still stop and go from Clarksburg Road down to the Beltway. You've also got some delays out on Ridge Road as well, or 27 near Davis Mill Road. 15 in Loudoun County, slow from Luckett's down to Leesburg. And 15 in Frederick, a little slow on that northbound side from 70 up to West Patrick Street. 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

0: 8:37 now with Andy and Emma in the morning. You're on 99.9 WFRE. Stella Lefty and Boston, a young up-and-comer. She's got a long way to go before having to worry about what we're focusing on today. Yeah. Last week, we lost three big names in the world of entertainment. Dolly Parton right at the top of the list, as well as Tim Curry and Peter Cullen. They say they come in threes. That's the reason I bring those three up. But you ended up, when the news broke about Dolly, the first thing you did was watch Steel Magnolias.
1: That evening, yeah.
0: That evening. Mm-hmm. And it got me thinking, it's like, wow, she... at first, my brain was like, she has to be the first person. I never thought she would have been the first to go from that cast, but she was not. The first to go from those four women that were in the cast was Olympia Dukakis.
1: Oh, yeah.
0: Mm-hmm. She passed away in 2021, the same year that Ed Asner died.
1: Oh, yeah.
0: But Olympia Dukakis was the first to go from that cast. But still with us are Shirley MacLaine, which I saw somebody mentioned earlier. Shirley MacLaine is 92 now.
1: Goodness.
0: And then you've still got Sally Field, which we had someone say Sally Field earlier as well. Uh-huh. So got to protect those. Who are we protecting at all costs? I will say that the number one person that we have gotten has been, I mean, 60% of our list is what Marie is saying. Marie, who do you think we should protect at all costs?
2: Dick Van Dyke.
0: Dick Van Dyke. That is so true. I think he is the oldest person.
1: He's 100 now, yeah.
0: He's 100, going to be 101 in December. Now, thank you so much, Marie. Wouldn't you agree about 60% of people?
1: Oh, yeah. That was the overwhelming majority of our texts are, Dick Van Dyke.
0: I would have thought that at least an equal amount would have said one that you brought up was Mel Brooks.
1: Yeah, Mel Brooks for sure. He's also 100 now.
0: You just turned 100, so those two. But only I think only one person has said Mel Brooks, and I'm sorry, but the funniest movies in the history of cinema made by him in Young Frankenstein, Blazing Saddles, The Producers, and so many others. Mm-hmm. Mel Brooks, got to protect him.
1: He's still working. They're working on Spaceballs too right now.
0: I know. He can't slow him down.
1: No. A few other people said some good ones. Sylvester Stallone. Thankfully, he's a little on the younger side of these guys.
0: Yeah, one hit me, but it's kind of in the same vein as Sylvester Stallone.
1: Patrick Stewart.
0: Well, but not quite the same vein, but yes.
1: Paul McCartney.
0: Yes, Sir Paul.
1: And Sam Elliott, for sure.
0: Yeah, got to get Sam Elliott taken care of. I mean, he seems like he's aging like a fine wine. He's just getting better.
1: Yeah, right.
0: Just getting better, and his voice has always been great. Mm-hmm. But somebody said Bruce Willis.
1: Oh, I know. Bless
0: his heart. He's got dementia, and it's just sad. But that's why we're saying we've got to protect them at all costs. And everybody has a different perspective because our memories are different and what we live through and the associations we have with those, what Dixon says. Dixon's on the line. Dixon, who do you think we should protect at all costs?
3: Stevie Nicks.
1: Ah!
0: Stevie Nicks, yes.
1: Put her in a glass case, please.
0: The last thing we want is the landslide bringing her down.
1: She just performed this weekend at the Daisy Chain Fields Festival.
0: That Olivia Rodrigo thing?
1: Yep, so she's out there working still.
0: Yeah, hopefully. She is not slowing down, but that's how they get you. That's how the Grim Reaper gets you. It's exactly right. Thank you so much, Dixon. Because you keep working and you go out of the house and you do things, and that's how the Grim Reaper gets. That's why I insist on staying home at least one day out of every weekend. And you got me out of the house twice this weekend.
1: Sorry.
0: I think you're trying to kill me.
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1: Slight delays on 15 northbound in Frederick around West Patrick Street. 70 looks good between Baltimore and Hagerstown right now. 15 southbound headed down to Leesburg, though, is going to be slow after Luckett's. And 270, you've got a little delay on the southbound side from Clarksburg Road down to about Middlebrook Road.
0: What a difference a day made for Tara and Sarah in Newmarket. That's Day as in J Day and the Day home team at LPT Realty. 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
0: From the WFRE Trick Trucks and Cars Weather Center, your forecast today increasingly cloudy with a 40% chance for showers and thunderstorms and a high of 88. Tonight, mostly cloudy, gradually becoming clear. There is a 30% chance for a shower or storm before midnight, a low of around 72. Tomorrow, sunshine but muggy, a 40% chance of scattered showers and thunderstorms in the afternoon as well. A high of 94. Heat index could be as high as 101. Currently, it's partly cloudy and 71.

0: for them after escaping from them twice. 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I don't know if that's more shocking or the fact that they were having lunch at a Panda Express. I didn't even know they served donuts at Panda Express.
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2: 15 in Frederick, looking pretty good at this time. Just a little slow around that South Jefferson Street exit on the northbound side. 270, only seeing a little bit of slowdown from Clarksburg Road down to Middlebrook Road. And 15 southbound in Loudoun County, you'll see delays from Luckett's to Limestone School Road. 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

0: Ella Langley and Morgan Wallen on 99.9 WFRE and I Can't Love You Anymore. I don't think we're in danger of losing Ella or Morgan anytime soon. Well, Morgan, depending on his life choices.
1: Right.
0: But still, anything could happen. But when it comes to our aging celebrities, it really reminded us last week when we lost Dolly and then Tim Curry, who had had a stroke and was battling back from that. And again, then you have age on top of that, and just time versus illness just is really kind of a hard combo to beat in the long run. Peter Cullen was also one of the three. As they say, the rules of threes that go in threes. So Dolly, Tim, and Peter, we lost last week. So it got us to thinking, who are the celebrities that we must protect at all costs because they're getting up in years? The ones that really came out first were, you said Julie Andrews, Carol Burnett, and Willie Nelson.
1: Yeah.
0: Absolutely.
1: And then we got lots and lots of people texting about Dick Van Dyke.
0: Dick Van Dyke, who's 100.
1: Clint Eastwood as well.
0: Yes. We got Al Pacino and others. But some that I haven't heard on those. You said Patrick Stewart, but also kind of his best friend, Ian McKellen.
1: Oh,
0: Sir Ian is 87 years old. Mm-hmm. He's getting up there.
1: He is.
0: Let's see. Judi Dench is also in that list. She's 91, about to be 92.
1: Mm-hmm.
0: You might know her as M from the James Bond series.
1: Yeah.
0: Let's see. Rita Moreno.
1: Oh, yeah.
0: She's an EGOT.
1: She's 99 or so?
0: 94.
1: 94.
0: She'll be 95 in December. And then we've had like three calls and a bunch of texts about William Shatner.
1: William Shatner, yeah.
0: Who's 95 now.
1: We had Rod Stewart as well.
0: Oh, yeah. Rod Stewart.
1: Mm-hmm.
0: Lily Tomlin is also on that list. She was friends. She was in 9 to 5.
1: Yeah.
0: So she and Jane Fonda both getting up there, who was in 9 to 5 with Dolly.
1: True.
0: Lily Tomlin's going to be 87 on tomorrow.
1: Oh, wow.
0: She turns 87 tomorrow. I see it. Now, you love watching a good nature documentary.
1: I do. I love my David Attenborough. I didn't really know about him until I was a little bit older, but everything he's narrated is lovely. And we have a lot to thank him for. For one, being color TV.
0: Yeah, there's a great story that if you ever get Emma, you know, at a remote and she's got 10 minutes, have her tell you the TV story about David Attenborough.
1: It's not that long. The reason tennis balls are bright yellow is because of David Attenborough, because he said, you know what, yellow would show up really nicely on TV, and they made him yellow for that reason.
0: And I guess that's okay, because tennis is usually played outdoors.
1: Yes.
0: So there's that. George Takei.
1: Oh, yeah.
0: Oh, my. Yes, he's on the or with the same list as William Shatner, because, you know, Shatner's 95, Takei is 89.
1: Yeah.
0: Michael Caine is 93.
1: Oh, wow.
0: He's out there. Now, a lot of people may not know this name, but James Hong. Did you ever watch Wayne's World?
1: You said H-O-N-G, Hong?
0: Yes, Hong.
1: Is he? Oh, yeah. Hold on. I think I know who that is.
0: He's Cassandra's dad. In the movie Wayne's World.
1: Yes, that guy.
0: Yep.
1: Oh, wow, he's 97.
0: 97.
1: Goodness.
0: Just a year younger than him is Tippi Hedren, you know, from The Birds.
1: Yeah. Honestly, I didn't know she was still alive. Yeah. I'm very glad she is, though.
0: Sophia Loren is also up there.
1: Another fun story, Tippi Hedren is the reason we have nail salons.
0: Oh,
1: like everywhere. That's the reason why they're so prolific, is because she went to, I think, Vietnam or Korea, and they loved how her nails looked, and she brought like nail tech schools to that area, and then they came over to America. That's why we have so many nail salons.
0: That's awesome.
1: Yeah.
0: See, so this is why we want to protect these people at all costs, because they've expanded our lives, both film, television, music, and nail culture as well. Maybe you want to keep the list going. The text line remains open for you. We're going to move on, but you can always have your say, and we would love to have a chat with you at 301-695-9373.
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1: Expect a little congestion on 15 northbound from 70 up to West Patrick Street, but 70 still looks good between Baltimore and Hagerstown. 270 is fairly clear at this time as well. The southbound side from Clarksburg Road down to 370, a little bit stomp and go, as well as 15 in Loudoun County from Luckett's down to Limestone School Road.
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0: Hey, this is Andy Webb and Emma J from Andy and Emma in the Morning. 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
2: Expect a little congestion on 15 northbound from 70 up to West Patrick Street, but 70 still looks good between Baltimore and Hagerstown. 270 is fairly clear at this time as well. The southbound side from Clarksburg Road down to 370, a little bit stomp and go, as well as 15 in Loudoun County from Luckett's down to Limestone School Road.
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1: Jen.
0: Jen, you are caller number 9. Let's see if you can score. Well, you know you're going to score. It's what you're going to score with the Wheel of Prizes thanks to the Gun Center. Are you ready to play?
1: I am. Thank you.
0: All right. All you have to do, I'm sure you've been listening, is take the keypad that you have in front of you on the phone you're calling in on and press 999 when you're ready to activate the wheel.
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3: Roads are pretty quiet at this time. Nothing to slow you down on 70 east or westbound between Baltimore and Hagerstown. Looks good on 15 in Frederick as well in both directions. Even down to Leesburg, only a slight delay left from Limestone School Road towards Leesburg. And 270 looks good between DC and Frederick.
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4: I'm Sheriff Chuck Jenkins. The 2026 election for sheriff is about keeping Frederick County safe, and my 20 years of proven success makes a difference. I've demonstrated the leadership qualities needed to make tough decisions that keep this county safe. My opponent has been out of law enforcement for over 30 years, too long removed, and would not be effective. Law enforcement would be diminished. I've had your back for 20 years as your sheriff. I'm asking you to have mine for one day. Vote for me, Sheriff Chuck Jenkins, on November 3rd, the man that will continue to stand to protect all of you. Authority Gary L. Jenkins Treasure.
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0: In your WFRE Trick Trucks and Cars Weather Center forecast, we'll get some sunshine today, but we do have clouds moving about and a 20% chance for showers and thunderstorms this afternoon, a high near 88. Tonight, partly cloudy with a low around 72. There's a 20% chance for showers moving in after 9 or 10. That will increase to about a 40% chance of showers into your Tuesday. Otherwise, mostly sunny, a high of 94 with a heat index as high as 101 on Tuesday. Currently, it's cloudy and 73.

0: Thomas Redd, and after all the bars are closed on 99.9 WFRE, normally we would be closing up shop, Emma Jay and I would be, but I'm going to be sticking around because Danny Gibson's on vacation this week, so it's going to be me and you until noon today, and then AJ Randall's going to come in a little bit early and hang out with you this afternoon for the 90s at noon, and then stick out with you through the drive this afternoon. So, and you also have another chance to spin and win at some point, a couple of more chances today to spin and win with the Wheel of Prizes, thanks to the Gun Center. We are at the halfway point. Actually, this is the final week. We're past the halfway point. This is the final week of the Wheel of Prizes. So make sure you're here to spin and win with the Wheel of Prizes here on 99.9 WFRE.
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2: Roads are pretty quiet at this time. Nothing to slow you down on 70 east or westbound between Baltimore and Hagerstown. Looks good on 15 in Frederick as well in both directions. Even down to Leesburg, only a slight delay left from Limestone School Road towards Leesburg. And 270 looks good between DC and Frederick.
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0: Ella Langley on 99.9 WFRE with Choosing Texas. I'm Andy Webb filling in for Diana Gibson today, spending the day with you at work, or at least the first half of it with you. Diana's on vacation this week, so we wish her safe travels. Hope she has a great time, and I hope you have a great day at work. And I'm going to help you do that with a great soundtrack and some winning. Sometime between now and 3 o'clock, you'll have a chance to spin and win that wheel of prizes thanks to the Gun Center. Also, Emma Jay and I this morning didn't get a chance to get to the big contest apart from Wheel of Prizes that we were supposed to do. Casey Musgraves is coming to CFG Bank Arena this Saturday, September 5th. And thanks to AEG Presents, I've got tickets all this week that you could win. And we didn't get a chance to get to that today because our conversation topic really took off and everybody was being a part of it. So I'm going to give you a chance to win while you're at work today. Casey Musgraves tickets coming up before we hit 11 o'clock today here on 99.9 WFRE.
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5: Berlin, Connecticut native Ryan Preece moved his Roush Fenway Keselowski Racing Ford to the front of the field just prior to a last lap caution flag to win Saturday night's Coke Zero Sugar 400 at the Daytona International Speedway. The win is his first points-paying victory, coming in his 249th start, and was good enough to qualify into the 16-driver chase for the championship field.
9: We won the Clash. All I heard was, well, that was a non-points race. Well, now we won a points race, and now we're in the playoffs. We came with our back against the wall.
10: Points win, big dog.
9: And we fought.
5: Priest becomes the fourth first-time winner of the NASCAR Cup Series season and will be the 16th seed when the chase begins on Sunday in Darlington. Behind Priest at the finish was Daniel Suarez in second, Tyler Reddick third, Michael McDowell fourth, and Ricky Stenhouse Jr. completed the top five. After the reset, Denny Hamlin has a 25-point lead over Ryan Blaney as the chase begins with this Sunday's Cookout Southern 500 at the Darlington Raceway. That's the Monday Morning Race Recap presented by Sunoco. I'm Kyle Rickey on the Motor Racing Network.
0: From the WFRE Trick Trucks and Cars Weather Center, your forecast today going to be cloudy to start, gradually becoming mostly sunny today. We do have a 20% chance for a pop-up shower or storm this afternoon, but a high near 88. Tonight, partly cloudy with a 20% chance for showers and a low of around 72. Tomorrow, mostly sunny with a 40% chance for a pop-up shower or storm and a very warm, muggy day. A high of 94 expected. Heat index could be as high as 101 tomorrow. Currently, it's mostly cloudy and 70.

Next chance to win is up next, right after Morgan Wallen joins Eric Church and Tim McGraw with Hardy. 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

0: You're at work with 99.9 WFRE. Hardy getting some help from Eric Church, Morgan Wallen, and Tim McGraw there for MacArthur. I don't want you to go any further today without having another chance to win. This morning, Emma J and I were supposed to give you a chance to win tickets to see Kacey Musgraves this Saturday, September 5th, at CFG Bank Arena for her Middle of Nowhere tour. We weren't able to do that. We got bogged down with a great conversation this morning, so we weren't able to get to that contest, and then we had the wheel of prizes we had to spin, so we're going to give you a chance to win right now, and all you need is your cell phone, because you just have to text Kacey, K-A-C-E-Y. Now, be careful how you spell that. Your phone might want to autocorrect it to some other way of spelling it, but no, it's those five letters, K-A-S-E-Y. I said K-A-S, K-A-C-E-Y, correction, K-A-C-E-Y, K-A-C-E-Y, okay, got it, good, text it to 301-695-9373, you will be entered to win a pair of tickets to the show this Saturday, but you got to get to texting right now. We will announce our winner before 11 o'clock, so don't wait, text Kacey, K-A-C-E-Y, to 301-695-WFRE.
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1: I ain't rich, but I damn sure wanna be. 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

Chris Jansen with Buy Me a Boat on 99.9 WFRE. Congratulations to Kim Hess. Kim Hess going to see the Middle of Nowhere Tour starring Casey Musgraves at CFG Bank Arena this Saturday. She and a guest will be there. We'll have another chance for you to win tomorrow morning with Andy and Emma in the morning. Another chance to spin and win with the Wheel of Prizes happening before noon today. But right now it's Luke Combs and Be By You.

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If you don't have plans for Saturday, September 12th yet, I've got the perfect idea for you and everybody in your family. 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

0: Jason Aldean on 99.9 WFRE with Don't Tell On Me. I'm Andy Webb, spending the day with you at work for Diana Gibson, who's on vacation today. AJ Randall will be on the way in at noon, going to spend the 90s at noon with you. But before then, I want you to get your plans. Get your day planner, get your phone's calendar, whatever you have to do, write it on the dry erase board at home, whatever you need to remember that Saturday, September 12th, literally a week from this Saturday, WFRE, J Day and the Day Home team at LPT Realty and Celebrate Frederick formally invite you to join us in the streets at the corner of Market and 2nd Streets. We will have our WFRE 4th Dimension Fun Center stage where all manner of awesome music will be on stage. But there's more than just that. You can explore historic downtown Frederick. It's a great day to get out and see what Frederick has to offer. 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Enjoy amazing food and drink, both the restaurants and special day of vendors. But there will also be that incredible entertainment. Southland will be on stage at 11 a.m. kicking things off for us acoustically. Sierra Howell, speaking of acoustic, she will be with us at 1 p.m. And the Brown Brothers Band, full band, will be on stage at 3 p.m. to help shut things down. So if you'd like to learn more, head to WFRE.com to get all the details on this year's In the Streets, brought to you by J Day and the Day Home Team at LPT Realty, 4th Dimension Fun Center, Smock Heating and Air, Outdoor Solutions, the Auto Spas and Lube Centers, Fortress Foundation Solutions, Celebrate Frederick, and all of us here at 99.9 WFRE.
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0: weather. Let's take another look at our WFRE Trick Trucks and Cars Weather Center forecast. Going to be cloudy to start today, gradually becoming mostly sunny, a high near 88. We do have a 20% chance for a pop-up shower or storm this afternoon. Tonight, partly cloudy with that 20% chance for showers and storms continuing, a low of around 72. Tomorrow, mostly sunny and warm, muggy, a 40% chance for showers in the afternoon, a high expected near 94, and a heat index could be as high as 101. Currently, it's mostly cloudy and 80.

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0: Terry Clark with Better Things to Do inside of the 90s at noon here on 99.9 WFRE. Terry actually has a brand new album coming out on October 30th, literally almost Halloween. It's called Terry Clark Live at the Ryman, a 17-track collection that not only includes some of her biggest hits done live at the mother church of country music, but also it includes collaborations with Ashley McBride and Miss Trisha Yearwood as well. She got to headline. So Terry Clark got to headline a show at the Ryman Auditorium. She said, we had no idea, no plan. She said it was never intended to become a live record, but that's exactly what happened, the way it happened that night. And Better Things to Do is on there. Ashley McBride sings with her on that one. But Girls Lie Too, I Want to Do It All. It kicks off with a great version of A Little Gasoline. If you haven't heard that one, it's amazing. But it wraps up with Poor, Poor, Pitiful Me, featuring Trisha Yearwood, an amazing medley as well that does other people's songs. She does the Heart of Rock and Roll from Huey Lewis, Rock and Roll from Joan Jett and the Blackhearts, but Born to Run, Footloose. It's all in the 17-track album. Terry Clark, Live at the Ryman, coming out October 30th. Make sure you get yours.
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1: In your WFRE Trick Trucks and Cars Weather Center forecast, going to be partly sunny today, a 20% chance for showers and a pop-up thunderstorm maybe this afternoon, a high near 88. Tonight, partly cloudy, that 20% chance for showers and storms continues, a low of around 72. Tomorrow, mostly sunny, muggy, and warm, a high near 94. Heat index as high as 101 on Tuesday. There's also a 40% chance for a pop-up shower or storm. Currently, it's partly cloudy and 82.

If you haven't gotten your hands on a prize yet with the Gun Center's Wheel of Prizes, well, then don't change your radio station. Don't go anywhere because you're right where you need to be. I'll give you more details right after Gary Allen inside of the 90s at noon on WFRE.

0: 9.9 WFRE with Right Where I Need to Be. Lynn Clay of Boyd's was right where she needed to be earlier. She's our latest Wheel of Prizes winner. She picked up 4 Hershey Park passes, and that's just one of the amazing prizes that's available on the Wheel of Prizes. Theme park passes, concert tickets, restaurant gift cards, and so much more. Literally, day spa certificates. So much that you could win, but you got to spend to win. You got to be caller number 9 to do that. So when is your next chance to do that? I can't tell you exactly, but I can tell you kind of generically from 3 to 7. AJ Randall will be here for the drive, and at some point between 3 p.m. and 7 p.m. will be your next chance to spin and win. And then Emma J and I will have another chance, and I'm telling you all of this because this is the final week to spin and win. The Gun Center Wheel of Prizes goes back into the prize closet for another year. Well, at least it does on the air. We have one more chance to do it live and in person. I'll give you more details about that a little bit later on. But to spin and win with us and the Gun Center, you got to keep listening to 99.9 WFRE.
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many great reasons to listen to and love WFRE. Of course, great music, but also great ways to win. I've got a special one coming up tomorrow morning. I'll give you the details about right after Ella Langley on WFRE.

0: Ella Langley on 99.9 WFRE with Loving Life Again. I would assume she is loving life because, I mean, she's got hit after hit after hit. She's doing great touring business, merch sales. She's all over the TV and the radio. I think it's a great time for women in country music, and I don't think she's alone in thinking that. Kacey Musgraves would agree.
1: I think this is a really great time period to be alive and making music in right now. You know, hopefully I, by doing what I do, can be a small part in paving the way for more women to be able to come and be a part of all this.
0: And she is doing just that this Saturday at CFG Bank Arena. Kacey Musgraves brings the Middle of Nowhere tour to the middle of our neck of the woods at CFG Bank Arena. And again, it's this Saturday. And if you don't have your tickets yet, you need to go buy them or win your way in. We just had a winner earlier today, and you could be there as well. Congratulations a little bit earlier to let's see here. This is Kim Hess. Kim Hess won earlier today, and you will have another chance to win every day this week. By Friday, we hope to have tickets in your hand for Kacey Musgraves from AEG Presents and 99.9 WFRE.
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0: From the WFRE Trick Trucks and Cars Weather Center, your forecast today going to be partly sunny with a 20% chance for showers and thunderstorms, a high near 88. That 20% chance for showers and storms sticking with us tonight, otherwise partly cloudy, a low of around 72. Tuesday tomorrow, mostly sunny, but with a 40% chance for a pop-up shower or storm in the afternoon. Very warm and muggy as well on Tuesday, a high of 94 with a heat index potentially as high as 101. Currently, it's mostly

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0: Morgan Wallen with Don't We on 99.9 WFRE. Could cash be on the way out? According to a new Pew Research survey, 42% of Americans say they never use cash anymore, and only 12% use it all or almost all of the time. So only 12% of people are using strictly nothing but cash. But some of the other statistics out of this new Pew Research survey, 58% of high-income households never use cash. It's all electronic. It's cards. It's tap to pay. That's up against 24% of low-income households. So the less money you make, the more likely you are to be paying with cash for some reason. 51%, so just over half of Gen Z, are cashless versus 33% of people 65 and older. So the older ones amongst us are still enjoying using cash. Meanwhile, still 46% of us say they always or almost always have cash on them. That number shoots all the way up to 69% among people 65 and older. So if you're, 65 or older, you're probably going to have a 20 or so in your wallet at the very least. But nearly half of us almost always have cash on us. That's how I know that not everybody is into credit cards. There are still some people who love using cash. They'll try telling that to all the restaurants and stores who have to add a surcharge to credit card purchases.
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0: Thomas Rhett on 99.9 WFRE. And after all the bars are closed, nothing will be closed. Everything will be wide open and running for next Saturday, a week from this Saturday, September 12th, because we're going to be in the streets along with J-Day and the Day Home Team at LPT Realty and, our, of course, our friends at Celebrate Frederick. It will be at the corner of Market and 2nd Streets, once again, with our 4th Dimension Fun Center stage and some amazing entertainment there. Southland at 11 a.m., Sierra Howell at 1 p.m., and the Brown Brothers Band at 3 p.m. You can come down here, amazing music, explore historic downtown Frederick amongst all those shopping experiences, local vendors as well, in addition to special foods, but restaurants as well. So much to see, do, eat, drink. And you can come join us for every single moment of it. We will get things underway. Things get really underway around 9 a.m., 10 a.m., but the music kicks off at 11 a.m., and it's all brought to you. Our section is brought to you by J-Day and the Day Home Team at LPT Realty, 4th Dimension Fun Center, Smock Heating and Air, Outdoor Solutions, the Auto Spas and Lube Centers, Fortress Foundation Solutions, and, of course, every single one of us here at 99.9 WFRE. 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
7: Taking another look at your WFRE Trick Trucks and Cars Weather Center forecast. Going to be partly cloudy tonight with a 20% chance for showers and thunderstorms and a low of around 72. A warm and muggy one tomorrow, partly sunny with a 40% chance for showers or a pop-up thunderstorm in the afternoon. But a warm day, a high of 94, heat index could be as high as 101 on Tuesday.

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0: WFRE with Stella Lefty and Boston. She is currently single right now, but who knows, she may have a wonderful dating life. However, I will tell you from what I've heard from friends who are dating, the dating scene is rough enough already right now. But now we have to make it even rougher because people are having to deal with funky smelling dudes. I'm telling, and not in the cool guy way, like not funky men, but like funky smelling. There's apparently a new trend where guys are not showering or using deodorant before dates. And they're doing this intentionally. They're literally meaning to not shower or use deodorant. According to social media, it's called pheromone maxing. Literally the stupidest maxing yet that I've heard. Now, ignoring basic hygiene isn't the only way to boost your pheromones. Some men are supposedly even wearing unwashed shirts and doing other ungodly things too. But the idea is that if you amplify your own natural musk, you'll become biologically irresistible. Which, again, pheromones are not an exact science anyway, but studies on human pheromones are inconclusive at best right now. But seriously, you don't need studies. Just try it. And if you're a dude, try it one time and see how real women react, and you'll get all the data you need. I mean, yes, there is truth to an attraction to smell and natural scents. There is either environmental or body. But some people, I will admit, I know people that don't mind a little body odor. But just don't do pheromone maxing. Don't do this. If nothing else, out of consideration for the other people who are out wherever you're going on your date.
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0: That is Zach Top, south of Sanity on Free Country 99.9 WFRE. What's going down? It's AJ. Happy Monday. Happy National Matchmaker Day. That's what I need in my life.
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0: 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Not saying. Love that. We've got the Wheel of Prizes hanging out here in just a couple minutes. 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Stand by for that. Let's check the traffic right now. 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
9: We've got a vehicle fire on 270 South, right at 118 in Germantown, backing things up. You're also seeing delays on the northbound side because of people onlooking, pushing traffic back to about 124 in Gaithersburg. 15, you're busy in both directions through Frederick City between West Patrick and Motter. 70 West drags through 29 and Ballinger Creek Pike. 70 East jammed at 695. 140, seeing a little delay at the intersection with 97. And Loudoun County, 9 and 287 packed through Wheatland. 9 West slow as you're approaching Hillsboro. 15 North, you're going to see delays starting at Battlefield and run through Luckett's. This is Drew with your WFRE traffic.
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0: From the WFRE Trick Trucks and Cars Weather Center forecast for the rest of today. It looks like got a slight chance of thunderstorms here for a while. Tonight, mostly cloudy, low down 71. For tomorrow, mostly sunny early. Then a slight chance of some thunderstorms. High tomorrow, 94. Tomorrow night, chance of some rain as well. And low down to 73. Looks like it's partly cloudy now and 84 with Lainey Wilson.

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1: Hi.
0: Hi, who's this?
1: This is Kayla Sandoff.
0: Kayla, your caller nine. You got it. Woo! You did it, girl. When everybody awesome. Said you couldn't do it, but you proved them wrong.
1: Yes, I've been trying, let me tell you.
0: What are you doing?
1: I'm just getting off of work and going to celebrate my baby girl's first birthday party tonight.
0: Oh, my God. Birthday party. You're the winner of a radio event. You're good. Everything is going good for you.
1: Yes, absolutely.
0: All right. Well, you know about the wheel of prizes here. What we've got is you just push 999 on your phone. That's going to activate the wheel. We've got a bunch of different prizes here. And it just depends on where it lands on what you get.
1: All right, let's see what we got.
0: All right, let's do this thing.
2: Wheel of Prizes. Neil McCoy and Mark Wills at the Great Frederick Fair.
0: Oh, a pair of tickets to go see. Yeah, that's fantastic.
1: Yes.
0: Man, that's going
1: to
0: be great.
1: I'm wanting to go to that.
0: Yeah, Neil McCoy, Mark Wills, September 20th. On 2026, this year's Great Frederick Fair, and you've got free tickets. Congratulations.
1: Thank you so much, dear.
0: Oh, you're so welcome, and it's so amazing. This is all presented by the Gun Center in Frederick, owned by the Gettysburg Trading Post. 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
3: 270 is quite a mess right around 118 in Germantown because of a vehicle fire on that southbound side, so expect delays in both directions as you're approaching. 15, busy in both directions through Frederick City between New Design and 26. 70 westbound, slow through 29 and Ballinger Creek Pike. Also, as you're approaching 11 up in Washington County, 70 east jammed at 695. 97, you're going to see delays as you're coming up to Liberty Road, also 32 Hook Road, and as you're coming up to Magna Way. Heading over to Loudoun, 9 and 287, packed through Wheatland, 9 West Low from Percival to Hillsboro, and 15 North Crawls from Battlefield to Luckett. This is Drew with your WFRE traffic.
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The tributes are still pouring in for Dolly Parton. When you're such a huge, huge megastar, it just keeps going and going. And Brad Paisley got a little choked up when he performed When I Get Where I'm Going live in concert with his duet with Dolly Parton. Yeah.

0: And I recorded that song and sent it to Dolly. I didn't know if this would relate to you, and she immediately said, "But yes, let me sing on that." And did, and it's everything she believed that we were always looking for.
1: Brad, just making a little tribute there to Dolly. Love that. All right, let's check the roads and the traffic. Let's see what's going on so far here as you make your way around town.
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3: Things are still a mess on 270 North, right around that vehicle fire at 118 in Germantown. Traffic on the northbound side is backed up all the way to 28 in Rockville. 15, you're stacked in both directions through Frederick City. We also have a bad situation on 70 eastbound. There's a bad accident where eastbound is completely closed down, and two lanes and the left shoulder are closed down on the westbound side at right around 97 Lisbon exit. So try to avoid if you can. It is a mess through there right now. You're also slow on 70 west through Ballinger Creek Pike. 97 drags through 32 in Hook Road and Magna Way. 30 north gets slow as you're approaching Manchester. In Loudoun County, 9 and 287 packed through Wheatland. 9 west slow as you're approaching Mechanicsville. 7 west slow through Hamilton Station Road. And 15 north is a crawl from Battlefield to Luckett's. This is Drew with your WFRE traffic.
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1: From the WFRE Trick Trucks and Cars Weather Center forecast for the rest of tonight, got a slight chance of some thunderstorms here for a while, then mostly cloudy overnight, low down to 71. For tomorrow, pretty nice day to early on tap, mostly sunny, then a slight chance of some thunderstorms tomorrow afternoon, high near 94. Chance of showers and thunderstorms tomorrow night, low down to 73. It is partly cloudy at 85, and this is Tucker Whitmore.

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0: That is Taylor Swift, I Knew It, I Knew You, here on Free Country 99.9 WFRE. And Taylor says she welcomes all opinions about the life of a showgirl, good and bad. Doesn't really matter what you think. She's for it.
1: I welcome the chaos. The rule of show business is, if it's the first week of my album release and you are saying either my name or my album title, you're helping. And art, I have a lot of respect for people's subjective opinions on art. I'm not the art police.
0: So there you go. Whether you love it or you like it or you hate it, you talk about it, you're helping out Taylor. She's smart. I can tell you that much. She is smart. All right, let's check the roads and the traffic. Let's see what's going on so far as you make your way around.
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3: We have to start on 70 East, where there was a bad accident at Morgan Station Road. Two vehicles involved, but has closed down both sides of 70 around that exit. So you're backed up all the way to West Friendship at 32, all the way past Lisbon. So try to avoid 70 if you can in that area. 70 East also jammed at 695. 15, busy in both directions through Frederick City. 270, you're still clearing the accident on the southbound side at 118 in Germantown, causing delays in both directions around that point. Things look good up in Washington County. 97 up in Carroll County, really slow as you're going to and from Union Mills, Old Hanover Road. And then down in Loudoun County, 9 and 287 packed through Wheatland. 7 West, slow as you're coming up. 7 East, slow as you're coming up to Hamilton Station Road. And 15 North crawls from Battlefield to Luckett's. 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
1: Can I do a little PSA to the parents who do the bus drop-off?
0: Oh, my goodness, yes.
1: Can we be ready?
0: Yes.
1: Can we have the backpack on? Can they be out of the car? Can they be poised and ready to pounce on the bus when the bus rolls up? Not after. Not running out of the car scurrying like a little mouse to the bus as it's already there. No. We've got 10 cars lined up.
0: Yeah.
1: Let's be ready to go on the bus ahead of time, not when the bus shows up, delaying everybody else. Can we be ready?
0: All right, let's try it. Of course, if you're in Yellow Springs, there's still a debacle with that roundabout and all the other stuff. But yes, have the kids ready to go. Nothing worse than trying to drop them off and like, this is supposed to be a 3-minute deal. Now we're at 20 minutes. All right, let's check the roads. Let's check the traffic. Let's see what's going on so far as you make your way around.
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3: 70 is still completely shut down at Morgan Station Road because of an accident on the eastbound side. Everything backed up in both directions. If you want to bail out, do it at 32 or 97, but those are really stacked as well. Heading up to Washington County, things look clear on 81. 97 looking much better, but still a slight delay around that old Hanover Road area. And then in Loudoun County, 9 and 287 packed through Wheatland. 9 West slow as you're approaching Hillsboro and Mechanicsville. 15, you're still seeing stop and go from Battlefield through Luckett's. 270 North, it's dragging from 200 up through the Clarksburg Lane drop, and 15 stacked in both directions between Buckystown and 26. 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

0: Yeah, back to school.
1: Yeah.
0: You know, my biggest gripe right about now with back to school, all these drop-off lines. Listen, stop with the chit-chatting, okay? Drop your little brat off and keep it going.
1: Oh,
0: okay?
1: My goodness.
0: Everybody's busy. I got my kids, too, I got to bring in. Don't be texting on the phone. Just drop your kid off. Let him go inside. Keep it moving. I got to go to work, okay? Chop, chop.
1: Okay, thank you. But, boy, I mean, I don't know if it's just Yellow Springs that people are having trouble getting in and out, or everywhere. But this seems to be some sort of a problem. Normally on Why You Mad, we don't have consecutive reasons why people are mad. But hey, man, let's do it. I mean, this is why we do the show. Hit me up. Let me know what's going on with you here. Speaking of buses and traffic and cars and planes and trains, what's going on so far with the traffic?
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3: 70 is still completely shut down at Morgan Station Road because of an accident on the eastbound side. Everything backed up in both directions. If you want to bail out, do it at 32 or 97, but those are really stacked as well. Heading up to Washington County, things look clear on 81, 97 looking much better, but still a slight delay around that old Hanover Road area. And then in Loudoun County, 9 and 287 packed through Wheatland, 9 west slow as you're approaching Hillsboro and Mechanicsville, 15 you're still seeing stop and go from Battlefield through Luckett, 270 north, it's dragging from 200 up through the Clarksburg Lane Drop, and 15 stacked in both directions between Buckeystown and 26. This is Drew with your WFRE traffic.
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0: What's going on with you here?
1: 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But there's this car in front of me that's just parked, like, not moving, and I'm honking, you know, giving the bird, you know, traditional, you know, things you do when you're stuck in traffic. 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
1: All right. Well, you know what? You just take a deep breath. It's Monday. Everything will be fine. Boy, I didn't know going back to school caused this much chaos in Frederick, but boy, it really has. All right, let's check the roads and the traffic. Let's see if it's as bad in the afternoon as it was in the morning, I guess, here. What's going on so far?
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3: 70 is still completely shut down at Morgan Station Road because of an accident on the eastbound side. Everything backed up in both directions. If you want to bail out, do it at 32 or 97, but those are really stacked as well. Heading up to Washington County, things look clear on 81, 97 looking much better, but still a slight delay around that old Hanover Road area. And then in Loudoun County, 9 and 287 packed through Wheatland. 9 West slow as you're approaching Hillsboro and Mechanicsville. 15, you're still seeing stop and go from Battlefield through Luckett. 270 North, it's dragging from 200 up through the Clarksburg Lane drop, and 15 stacked in both directions between Buckystown and 26. This is Drew with your WFRE traffic.
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1: From the WFRE Trick Trucks and Cars Weather Center forecast for the rest of tonight. Looks like there's a slight chance of some thunderstorms here pretty soon, maybe even overnight here. Cloudy then, 71 for the low tonight. Tomorrow starts out pretty good, mostly sunny, then a slight chance of thunderstorms and some rain tomorrow afternoon. High tomorrow going to be 94. Chance of some rain overnight tomorrow night, low down to 73. Partly sunny now, 85 with Maddie.

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0: goodness, I just am not with it anymore. My son is just so embarrassed by me. He had to wear last year's shoes to school today because I couldn't get him the right brand of shoes. He was supposed to get Nikes. They looked kind of similar. I thought Converse was best. I don't know. Anyway, I bought him the wrong shoes, and the kid's embarrassed, and I'm, you know, just a hot mess because I have no idea which end of the fashion stick is up.
1: Oh, my goodness. I tell you, I know it's hard because everybody's trying to get everybody ready, and you're doing a million things. That's not a bad. You know what? Just try better tomorrow. We've got a whole nother day, a whole nother shot at it. All right. Let's check the roads and the traffic. Let's see what's going on so far as you make your way around here in Frederick and beyond.
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3: 70 East is still closed down at Morgan Station Road around Lisbon. Traffic is stacked in both directions between Mount Airy and 32. So avoid if you can. People are bailing out at 97 and 32 trying to get around it. 70 East also jammed at 695. Things look good up in Washington County. In Carroll County, 30 North gets jammed as you're approaching Manchester. In Loudoun County, 9 and 287 packed through Wheatland. 9 West slow as you're approaching Hillsboro. 15 North stop and go from Battlefield through Luckett's. This is Drew with your WFRE traffic.
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0: That is Stella Lefty in Boston here on Free Country 99.9 WFRE. Stella Lefty still getting a lot of heat for having to give the songwriting credits away to that song. Her parents are rich. They're calling her Nepo Baby. She's had such a hard time. She seems like a very sweet girl, though. And the song is awesome, but boy, I've never seen somebody have so much trouble getting their career started. So we'll see if that is going to hamper the rest of what Stella Lefty is going to be doing here on the country music charts. You got to think it might, but we'll keep an eye on that for sure. Right now, let's keep an eye on the traffic. Let's see what's going on so far as you make your way home.
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2: 70 East is still closed down at Morgan Station Road around Lisbon. Traffic is stacked in both directions between Mount Airy and 32. So avoid if you can. People are bailing out at 97 and 32 trying to get around it. 70 East also jammed at 695. Things look good up in Washington County. In Carroll County, 30 North gets jammed as you're approaching Manchester. In Loudoun County, 9 and 287 packed through Wheatland. 9 West slow as you're approaching Hillsboro. 15 North stop and go from Battlefield through Luckett's. This is Drew with your WFRE traffic.
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0: That is Luke Bryan, Country, and She Knows It here on Free Country 99.9 WFRE. 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
2: They're still working to clear that accident on 70 East at Morgan Station Road. Things are closed down in both directions. Westbound side finally has one lane open on the right, but that's about it. People are bailing out on 97 and 32. A lot of jam there. 270 North stop and go from 124 in Gaithersburg through the Clarksburg lane drop. 97 looks much better in Westminster. 140, though, pretty busy through downtown. Things look good up on 81 in Hagerstown and in Loudoun County. 9 and 287 packed through Wheatland. 9 West slow as you're approaching Hillsboro. 15 North. Just seeing delays as you get to the light in Luckett's. This is Drew with your WFRE traffic.
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0: That is Ella Langley and Morgan Wallen, and I Can't Love You Anymore here on Free Country 99.9 WFRE. Hey, Casey Musgraves tickets for you from Andy and Emma. I'll tell you about that in a second. But Casey shares her goals for women in music. She's a big advocate for women in music.
1: I think this is a really great time period to be alive and making music in right now. You know, hopefully I, by doing what I do, can be a small part in paving the way for more women to be able to come and be a part of all this.
0: Casey is definitely a trailblazer for that. You can see tickets. You can get tickets to see her with Annie and Emma. I'll tell you about that coming up in just a few minutes. First, let's check the traffic and see what's happening so far as you make your way home.
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3: They're still working to clear that accident on 70 East at Morgan Station Road. Things are closed down in both directions. Westbound side finally has one lane open on the right, but that's about it. People are bailing out on 97 and 32. A lot of jam there. 270 North stop and go from 124 in Gaithersburg through the Clarksburg lane drop. 97 looks much better in Westminster. 140, though, pretty busy through downtown. Things look good up on 81 in Hagerstown and in Loudoun County. 9 and 287 packed through Wheatland. 9 West slow as you're approaching Hillsboro. 15 North. Just seeing delays as you get to the light in Luckett's. This is Drew with your WFRE traffic.
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0: From the WFRE Trick Trucks and Cars Weather Center forecast for the rest of tonight, there's a slight chance of some thunderstorms here. Then overnight, mostly cloudy, low down to 71. For tomorrow, real nice start for the day, mostly sunny. Then a slight chance of some thunderstorms tomorrow, high near 94. Then chances of rain overnight tomorrow night, and low down to 73. Looks like it's partly sunny now and 83. And this is Jelly Roll.

0: That is Kenny Chesney's Carry On here on Free Country 99.9 WFRE. It's AJ out the door. Have yourself a fantastic rest of your Monday night. Tomorrow morning, Andy and Emma back at it again. What sound isn't used anymore, but if you heard it, you'd instantly recognize it. Mine would be the... whatever that was when you started the internet up back in the day when you didn't just have internet. You know, that whole weird computer thing. And then somebody would get on the phone and knock you off the internet. So I'm dating myself here. Kacey Musgraves, we talked about it earlier. You could see her live at CFG Bank Arena. How would you like that? You can win tickets tomorrow with Andy and Emma right here on 99.9 WFRE. Let's check the traffic for one last time and see what's exactly happening.
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2: 70 eastbound, still completely shut down from that earlier accident at Morgan Station Road, but 70 westbound has opened back up, so good news there, but still clearing the accident on 70 east. 140, busy through downtown Westminster right now and heading to Loudoun. 9 and 287, packed through Wheatland. 9 west slows you approaching Hillsboro. 15 north, though, looks good from Leesburg back into Maryland. This is Drew with your WFRE traffic.
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7: I'm Sheriff Chuck Jenkins with an important reminder to please get out and vote. 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Authority Gary L. Jenkins. Treasure.
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Welcome back into Free Country Nights after an extremely busy weekend. I know for me, what about you? We'll talk about it after Bailey Zimmerman on 99.9 WFRE.

0: Thomas Rhett, after all the bars are closed on 99.9 WFRE. Thank you for spending just part of your evening with Free Country Nights with Drew. I'm here till midnight, and man, did I have a long weekend. Very sports-centric weekend. Took my son to go see the Commanders-Ravens preseason game with a friend on Friday night. It was my first time inside M&T for a football game. I'd seen a couple concerts there, but never seen a football game, and I can tell you, I can see why that stadium is ranked at the top every year. It's a very fun experience, great atmosphere, even for a preseason game. Really loved it, fun for the whole family. And then Sunday, went down to D.C. for a Nationals game against the Marlins. Both of my teams lost, one in embarrassing fashion and one in a last just implosion at the end. So no fun either way as far as them winning, but I had a good time with my son and spent some time with a friend, took my dad to the game on Sunday. So it was just a great weekend. Just the one thing I got to talk about is the cost of going to these things. Not even counting the tickets, the parking, the concessions are insane. I got my son a churro thing where it just had one churro and two scoops of ice cream, and it was $17. $5 for a bottle of water. It's just insane these days. So do you think it's worth going to games anymore? Is it just, it's not, it's almost pricing us out of going. Like, I don't know if it's worth it, especially when you have to go all the way to Baltimore, all the way to D.C. Like, it was fun, but is it worth all that money? I want you to tell me, 301-695-9373. Join the conversation. What do you feel about going to live sporting events these days? I just feel like it's pricing us out.
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Jesse in Clarksburg said, I will not go to any professional sporting event again after having to pay $50 for parking. And I completely agree. Concerts, they sometimes charge $100. It's just nuts to go to these things anymore. Here's Lainey Wilson on WFRE.

0: 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That means it's time for our Thermont Country Kitchen Nightly Trivia Challenge.
1: So about one-third of Americans say they never or almost never have any of this. What is it? And I am in this one-third for sure. 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And the answer will appear right on your phone, thanks to our friends at Thermont Country Kitchen. So get those texts in while I fire up the song that has been number one now for 20 weeks. 20 weeks at number one on the Billboard charts. That is a record for any genre. It's Choosing Texas from LL Langley, WFR.

0: Morgan Wallen's Don't We on 99.9 WFRE. Have you ever been to In the Streets in downtown Frederick? It's a wonderful day filled with vendors from all around the area. You get a chance to see what this great area has to offer. And we're going to be right in the middle of it Saturday, September 12th. 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
1: I gotta say I'm a little disappointed, but I'm sure you just had a lot going on this weekend like I did. 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But we still got a countdown to give. 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